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Tiddly Yock. Ho, this is the Jock, and I'm back on the scene with the record machine saying, who pop to? How do you do? Stay tuned for the best show on the radio, Dungeon Serenade. All right, all right. E to the Oni, my man Tony. All right.

0: Saul Rabinowitz's Baton record label from 1954, Gene Pearson with the Ribbleers, and I Love You for Sentimental Reasons, right here in the Dungeon Serenade. Yeah, Ribbleers, from the same projects that groups like the Five Sharps on Jubilee and the Deltaires came from. Yeah, good sounds all around. And we're going to stay in Jamaica, Queens right now, because, you know, that's all from Jamaica, Queens. And the Heartbeats were also from Jamaica, Queens. We have a live recording from the Heartbeats right now. This was recorded June 11, 2005, at a UGHA meeting show. It was the second Jerry Skokanish Collectors Concert. Heartbeats and a live version of Crazy for You here in the Dungeon.
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2: And we also want you to know that the new lead singer is Walter Crump. And here we are. Do, do, do, do, do, do.
5: One of the things that I want to say is that coming out of high school at age 17, we had already recorded our first hit, which was Crazy for You. And Dr. Jive was playing the record, and for some reason or other, the doggone thing hit. And we was booked at the Apollo Theater. And I can remember, now listen, I'm 17 years old. I'm riding down 125th Street towards the Apollo Theater. And I see up on the Apollo marquee, the Heartbeats, Crazy for You. Well, I don't know about y'all, but that did it for me. I said, man, I'm an entertainer. Forget about it. I'm an entertainer. It certainly was the biggest thrill. And I'd like to take this opportunity. I should say we would like to take this opportunity to sing it for you.
6: You're driving me crazy.

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0: Dolly Cooper with the Four Buddies right here in the Dungeon Serenade. That's on Herman Levinsky's Savoy record label. That came out March of 1953. I'd climb the highest mountain. And the Four Buddies are backing her up on that. What do you know about that? Yeah, she was from Philadelphia. Four Buddies were from down in the Baltimore, Washington, D.C. area. And what a good combination that turned out to be. Yeah, right here in the Dungeon Serenade, we are going to stay in Philadelphia right now. Yeah, we got an interesting battle of the tune. And believe it or not, there's no group. Yeah, yeah, you're probably saying, what do you mean there's no group? No group in the Dungeon Serenade Battle of the Tune? Well, yeah, it's my show. And I can have no group in the Battle of the Tune for a change? Yeah, we got to do this one because we just played Dolly Cooper with the Four Buddies and we have to play a song. But first, I got to tell you a story. You know, I love to tell the stories. Gail Storm. Remember Gail Storm? Yeah, she was a pop cover version queen back in the 50s. You know, everything she did was a cover version. Much like the Diamonds and the Crew Cuts, in November of 1955, she did a cover version of a song called Teenage Prayer on the Dot record label. It peaked at number 6 on the Billboard charts, and it was the number 66 song for the year of 1956, but we're not going to play that one, right? We're going to play Dolly Cooper's version. And Cashbox Magazine, in February 4th of 1956, they said Modern Records' Dolly Cooper, whose Teenage Prayer is way up there on the charts, has been set for a tour, which includes Seattle, Portland, and Denver. So that says to me that the Dolly Cooper version on Modern Records from December of 1955 was making noise out on the West Coast. So we're going to start off with her version, Teenage Prayer, in the Battle of the Tune. No group. Yeah, let's see which version you dig the most with no group.
1: In the Battle of Teenage Prayer.
2: My friends all know it.

Dolly Cooper, right here in the Dungeon Serenade, Teenage Prayer, it's the battle of the tune. Yeah, Dolly Cooper started out in Philadelphia. She worked her way to California, to the Bahari Brothers Modern record label in December 1955. Yeah, Teenage Prayer made a little noise out in California. I haven't seen anything about how it did on the charts, because I couldn't find anything. According to Cashbox, it was making noise out in the West Coast. Yeah. Gloria Mann actually did the original version of that. You know, even though Gail Storm's version did a lot better on the Billboard charts, Gloria Mann's version peaked at number 15, November 1955. Her version on the Sound record label. Let me know which version you dig the most. You can drop an email, dungeonserenade@yahoo.com, or you can go to the Tony Ochin Facebook page and let me know there, or Monday night in the chat room on Doo-Wop Cafe. Just drop a little message in the chat room, yeah, as we're doing the show. I want to thank all of you who are listening, who participate in letting me know which version you dig. And, you know, all of you on WVKR.org, WVKR 91.3 FM, KKSM, on the AM dial at 1320 in California, yeah, out there in San Diego land, yeah. Let me know which version you dig the most. Now we shall play the Gloria Mann version, the big hit version, yeah, the one Alan Freed was playing in New York, yeah. It's the battle of Teenage Prayer, right here in the Battle of the Tune.

the battle of teenage prayer here in the dungeon. Dolly Cooper versus Gloria Mann. Which one did you dig the most? Dungeon Serenade at Yahoo.com, Tony Ochin Facebook page, and the chat room on Doo-Wop Cafe on Monday nights. Yeah, let me know which one you dig the most. We're going to stay in Philadelphia right now. You know, Gloria Mann from Philadelphia, Dolly Cooper from Philadelphia. The Eddie Carter Quartet was from Philadelphia. This one on the MGM record label from January of 1953, produced by Joe Davis of JD and Beacon Records fame. Yeah, he joined MGM Records in 1952 to produce records for their new R&B series, and Cashbox gave this one a B, saying it's smoothly dished up by the quartet. The lead voice is lush and easy on the ears. Yeah. Eddie Carter Quartet on MGM. Don't turn your back on me here in the dungeon.

0: Yes, indeed, and you relax too, folks, while you visit Archie Andrews, his family, and his friends. Millions of readers of Archie Comics magazine know Archie, and millions more have learned to know him since he's come to radio with all his gang, Archie Andrews.
1: Oh, boy, there's Veronica.
2: Hi, Jeff. Hi, Betty.
3: Hi, Veronica.
1: Hi.
3: Hello, Archie. Hi, y'all. Archie-kin. I'm looking forward to our date tonight, Archie. The,
1: well,
2: even if you are wasting your time with Betty right now.
3: Wasting its time? Wasting its... Well, if you're so smart, Miss Lodge, it just happened that Archie has been serenading me.
1: What?
2: Archie?
3: Yes, he just sang me a love song.
1: But I was just...
3: Didn't he, Jughead?
1: Oh, sure.
2: Archie, is this true?
1: Oh, well, I was...
3: Of course it's true.
1: It sure is.
2: Well, all like that.
1: Oh, Veronica, you don't understand.
3: He sang, the sun shines bright, the world's all right, because I'm in love. Write to me, so there.
2: Archie, did you?
1: He sure did. Jug, be quiet. Veronica, I can explain.
2: I'm not the least bit interested in your explanations, Archie Andrews. If you're going to stand around on the street serenading every girl you meet, you can just go out with someone else tonight.
1: But Veronica. But Veronica.
2: But Veronica. Wait, Veronica. Oh, Veronica.
0: You've been listening to another chapter of The Adventures of Archie Andrews, written by Carl Jampel and based on the copyrighted feature appearing in Archie Comics magazine. Archie is played by Bob Hastings, Jughead by Harlan Stone, Mrs. Andrews by Alice Yorman, Dad by Ian Martin, Veronica and Betty by Gloria Mann and Rosemary Rice.

Right here in the Dungeon Serenade, yeah. Gloria Mann with the Carter Rays, a Philly favorite as far as female pop singers. That one from 1954. She was the voice of Veronica Lodge on the Archie Andrews radio program from 1943 till around 1953. And, yeah, that was on NBC, the Blue Network. And that was a cover version of a song recorded by Richard Berry and the Flares. Yeah, that's a cover of Love Me Girl, which came out in February 1954 on the Flare record label, with Richard Berry doing the lead. She was good. She did a few cover versions in her time. Let's continue on here. Gloria Mann with the Carter Rays. Yeah, that record had the Carter Rays on the SLS record label, and Jubilee reissued it in 1954. Let's go to the Derby record label from 1954. Carter Rays with Gloria Mann. Make a present of you, as we look at Gloria Mann right here in the dungeon. Dude.

Taking a little look at Gloria Mann's recordings, she made some group records, yeah, and that's Make Me a Present of You on the Derby record label from 1954. She's backed up by the Carter Rays on that one. That song was originally by Ernie Andrews. It came out on the Trend record label in December 1953. And other recordings of that song were by Dinah Washington, Johnny Flamingo, Gene McDaniels, Dakota Stain. Yeah, a few people recorded that one, yes. The Carter Rays, yeah. The Eddie Carter Quartet, as they were also known. They were from Philadelphia. Eddie Carter was a pianist and a songwriter. And the Carter Rays included Harold Cade, L.V. Hill, and Percy Joel. Yeah, they were a pretty good group. Yeah, they made a couple records, too. We're looking at Gloria Mann with some of the groups that she sang with. We're going to go to the Sound record label from 1954, summer of that year. This is a cover version of a song that was recorded by Laverne Baker in May of 1954. This one came out, I don't know, sometime around June or so. In 54. Gloria Mann, once again, with the Carter Rays, I'm Living My Life for You, right here in the dungeon, as we look at Gloria Mann.

right here in the Dungeon Serenade. I got one more from Gloria Mann. This time, she's backed up by the Twin Tunes. This one, also on the Sound record label, came out in April of 1955. Billboard gave it a 72 rating on April 30th of 1955. It's a cover of a song we all know by the Clovers, and it's a pretty good version. Gloria Mann with the Twin Tunes. I played the fool here in the dungeon.

Yeah, John Clemente believes them to be the Fidels that we heard on the Warner label earlier in the show, and I have to tend to agree, because they sound just like them. The Gardenias and I'll Be Seeing You in My Dreams, recorded for the Warner record label, but not released. That was included in a compilation called Goodies, Old and New, Backseat Romance, which came out in 2004 as a Time Recordings digital compilation that featured 20 tracks, and not just by them, by other people. Tamara Shad was Bob Shad's daughter. She revived the mainstream record label in 1990, which owned all of that stuff. And Sony Legacy Recordings purchased a whole bunch of the catalog in 1993, and the Shad family reacquired the label and the catalog in the early 2000s, and they wanted to manage Bob Shad's legacy. So Mia Apatow, Shad's granddaughter, she was running mainstream, and they put that out as Time Recordings. It's available on all the streaming services, yeah, all of that stuff. Hey, we're going to turn up the streetlight, put the acapella out into the spotlight right now. Street Corner Showcase. Ray Block sent me this. This is something that was recorded at Roxy and Duke's. Stan Krause was working with a group called the True Divines before he died, and he was going to put out something by them, but he never got the chance to. Here are the True Divines, and Ray Block was singing in this group. Yeah, recorded at Roxy and Duke's during one of Charlie Horner's a cappella shows there. True Divines, and You'll Lose a Good Thing in the Street Corner Showcase.

0: A live recording from Roxy and Dukes, recorded March 6th of 2016. The True Divines, You Lose a Good Thing. They were from Jersey City in New Jersey, and that was Vera Marino doing the lead, along with Ishmael Durant, Daryl Robinson, John Romano. He's a veteran singer. He sang with Patti and the Street Tones, and Ray Block. He sang with Vintage and several other groups. Yeah, Ray and John, they recorded for Stan Krause previously throughout the years, and unfortunately, Stan Krause passed away about 2 months after this performance, and he never got a chance to get them into the studio to do any recordings. And that's a shame, because that would have been a great album or CD. And, True Divines, You'll Lose a Good Thing, the Street Corner Showcase. Right now, we have to get into this. Gerald Gregory, please do the honors.
1: Hi, I'm Gerald Gregory, bass of the Spaniels, and this is Great Bass Meditations, heard only on Dungeon Serenade.
0: And here we go, inspired by the late great Gus Gossett, enhanced, revitalized, and forever, from this point on and all, from a lot of points on over the years, dedicated to our pal Gerald Gregory, bass of the Spaniels. It's Great Bassmentations and the Bottom Fundamentals of Rock and Roll. And did I happen to mention we have bass edits that you hear in the background from Wayne Sturley? Oh, yeah. Hey, on this edition of Great Bassmentations, we're going to go to an album on the Win record label from 1959 called And Now the Metronomes. Yeah, this is Pennies from Heaven in Great Bassmentations. Yeah, this is great. Billy Davis, Jay Rowland, Leroy Lovett, Sam Reed, William Bubbles Ross, and Winston Williams. Yeah. They are the Metronomes. And it's right here in Great Bassmentations.

Yeah, pennies from heaven. Boy, you and me, I could use a few pennies from heaven. I could use a few quarters and dimes and nickels and dollar bills and $10 bills and, maybe even a couple $100 bills. That would be kind of cool. Yeah, from heaven. Yeah. Money falling out of the sky. Those are the Metronomes from the LP and now the Metronomes from 1960 on the Win record label. Yeah. That's our Great Basementations for this week. I hope you like that one. A little jazzy. Yeah, but, nothing wrong with a little jazzy every now and then. Especially on Dungeon Serenade, the group was good. I'm not a big fan of the jazzy stuff, but, that was cool. I liked it. Anyway, I hope you enjoyed what you heard on this edition of Dungeon Serenade, because, I was a little silly at times, and we played a lot of interesting and unusual stuff, and I hope I proved a point that I was going to make you like it whether you liked it or not. Yeah, everything was good, right? Right? Yeah. Yeah, exactly. Thank you. Anyway, what am I going to do now besides get out of here? Let's see. I can have some dinner. I'm not in California, so, it's lunchtime in California. Yeah, I always say goodnight at the end of the show, but, all of our listeners out in California, out there on KKSM, it's afternoon for them, because we're on earlier in the day out there, so, hey, guess what? Good afternoon, good night, and all of that. This show's a memory. I'll catch you all on the flip side. Have a great week or two, and do take care. Good night, good afternoon, goodbye.

Welcome to Blues After Hours at 91.3 FM, Independent Radio, WVKR in Poughkeepsie, New York. My name is Doug Price, and we're here Friday nights between 9 and midnight. Our opening set goes out to Buddy in Newburgh, Stan Butler in Middletown, Zip in LaGrange, Sean in Beacon, and Bob in Washingtonville. Also, this set is dedicated to the memory of Al from Middletown. Here's Eddie Mack.

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I like my baby's pudding. 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

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I like

0: We just heard Roy Brown with Cadillac Baby at the end of the set. On top of the set was Eddie Mack with Cool Mama, then J.T. Brown and the band, featuring Grant Jones on vocals, They Call Me Mr. Blues, T-Bone Walker, Too Much Trouble Blues, Wynonie Harris with the risque, I Like My Baby's Pudding, and Roy Brown with Cadillac Baby. Our next set goes out to Doug in Warwick, the Honorable Joe Gross, Cornwall on Hudson, Noam in New Paltz, and both Mark and Ron in Hopewell Junction. We'll hear from Big Son Tillis, Lowell Folsom, Lightning Hopkins, Muddy Waters, and John Lee Hooker.
1: Who is that? Is that you, sir?
2: Yeah, this is me. Open the door.
1: You ain't coming in here.
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0: Hush. 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

0: 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I'm going back to the woman I had 20 years ago. Baby.
1: Here's what we just listened to. From Texas, Big Son Tillis began with When I Get in This House, Woman. Lowell Folsom after that with Double Trouble Blues. We'll hear more of Lowell Folsom later on. Lightnin' Hopkins, Get Off My Toe. Louisiana Blues done by Muddy Waters. And John Lee Hooker with Eddie Kirkland, Lovin' Guitar Man. This next collection of tunes goes out to Jeff in Newburgh, Doug in Warwick, Paul in Fishkill, and John and Kim in Vermont. The subject is alcohol. We'll start out with Corn Liquor Blues by Lewis Black.

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That alcohol-infused set kicked off with Lewis Black and Corn Liquor Blues. Then we heard Jake Liquor Blues done by Ishvin Bracey and the New Orleans Knee-High Boys, Leroy Carr and Scrapper Blackwell, Corn Liquor Blues, then Corn Whiskey Blues by J.T. Funny Paper Smith, Charlie Jordan, Cherry Wine Woman, and Carolina Slim at the end of the set with Winehead Baby. This is Blues After Hours on Independent Radio, 91.3 WVKR in Poughkeepsie, New York. We're here Friday nights between 9 and midnight. Time for gospel music. We'll do two sets tonight, and they both go out to Bill and Rock Tavern, New York, and John and Ruby, New York. Also, this material is dedicated to the memory of Dave Faircloth from Poughkeepsie. All the song titles in our gospel sets have the word storm in them. We'll start out with a Library of Congress recording by Sin Killer Griffin. The tune is, Wasn't That a Mighty Storm?

0: with my soul. 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Though the night's up, won't be very long. 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
1: Morning light of prayer.
0: Star passing over. 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
2: Hallelujah.
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0: We're gonna reach sister shining shore, free from all our sins, rest forevermore. 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
1: River says, come past
0: shore. 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Jesus walked that sea, you know he calmed the angry waves. 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

gospel's passing over half. 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

I got some friends.

Both sets of those gospel tunes had the word storm in their titles, beginning with Sin Killer Griffin, recorded for the Library of Congress, with Wasn't That a Mighty Storm? Then the duo of evangelist Sister Myrtle Miller and Sister Ella Friday with Storm Passing Over, Henry Green with one side of his only record, Storm Through Mississippi, the Wright Brothers gospel singers after that, with Jordan's Stormy Banks, and concluding the set was Reverend Eddie James and family, Storm Is Passing Over. Our second gospel set begins with the Trumpeteers, Been in the Storm So Long.

On top of that stack of records were the Trumpeteers with Been in the Storm So Long. Then we heard the sensational Nightingales, The Storm is Passing Over. Stormer Life, done by the Silvertone Quintet. Then the harmonizing four, I've Been in the Storm. The White Family of Savannah, Georgia, followed with I've Been in the Storm So Long. And then Marie Knight on vocals with Louisiana Red on guitar with The Florida Storm. This is our middle hour here at Blues After Hours. Every Friday between 9 p.m. and midnight, we do almost 3 hours of music and a little bit of announcing. Soul music right now, Mitchell, Joan, and Evelyn are the recipients of this set, along with Arun in Poughkeepsie, Kate in Cornwall, and Mary Beth in the Hudson Valley. Also, this set is dedicated to the memory of Dave Faircloth from Poughkeepsie. All the following tunes appeared on the Stax record label. Here's Carla Thomas.

Later in the set, we heard from her father, Rufus Thomas, and then at the end of the set, we heard Rufus and Carla together. Let's go over the details. Carla began with "It's Starting to Grow." Then William Bell, "Don't Make Something Out of Nothing." Barbara Stevens did "I Don't Worry." The Marquise with "The Dribble." Rufus Thomas talking about true love. And then Rufus and Carla together with "Never Let You Go." Our next set goes out to Buddy in Newburgh, Albert in Florida, Don in Middletown, and Stan Butler in Middletown. Here's Eddie Snow with "I'm Off That Stuff."

Eddie Snow out of Memphis kicked off the set with I'm Off That Stuff. Then we heard Devonia Williams, who was a piano player from the Johnny Otis Band. She did Things Won't Be Right Without You. Roscoe Gordon, If You Want Your Woman. Billy the Kid Emerson, Something for Nothing. And the Rocking Playboys at the end of the set with Playboy Hop. Our next set features some great guitar picking. It goes out to Doug in Warwick and Jeff in Newburgh. We'll start out with a Library of Congress recording from Joe Harris. This is called Baton Rouge Rag.

0: post-war and pre-war recordings. Joe Harris on top with the Library of Congress effort. Baton Rouge Rag, Tampa Red, Things About Coming My Way. Earl Hooker, Blue Guitar Blues. Freddie King with his classic, Just Pickin'. Elmore James with Bobby's Rock, a reference to record label owner Bobby Robinson. And Bo Diddley finished up at the end with The Twister. Our next set goes out to Zip in LaGrange. We'll hear from Johnny Fuller, Lowell Folsom, James Reed, J.W. Walker, and Mercy D. Walton.
1: Who is that?
2: Me, man, your buddy. 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

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Yes, fooling around with you. Do you call that a buddy? Doggone, yo, no good soul. Do you call that a buddy?

All those records from the previous set came out of California, beginning with Johnny Fuller on the tune Buddy. Then we heard Tell Me Baby by Lowell Folsom. That's his second appearance on Blues After Hours tonight. James Reed gave us My Love Is Real. Then J.W. Walker with J.W.'s Blues. And Mercy D. Walton at the end of the set with Stubborn Woman. This next set is dedicated to the memory of Paulie from Wappinger Falls. It goes out to Mr. J.M. in Goshen and also John and Mary in Goshen. We'll hear some tunes from Junior Wells, and there's a number of alternate takes in this set. We'll start out with Junior Wells and Earl Hooker with Calling All Blues.

love.

We shine the spotlight on Amos Blackmore in that last set. He performed under the name of Junior Wells. He began the set with Earl Hooker on Calling All Blues, Junior Wells with Blues for Big Town. Then we heard an alternate take of that. Then Junior did I Could Cry, followed by an alternate take of that. And he finished up the set with Cut That Out. Our final set tonight goes out to Sean in Beacon. We'll hear from Danny Turner, and then Jimmy Liggins and his Drops of Joy.

Our final two selections were Danny Turner with Midnight Moan and Jimmy Liggins and his Drops of Joy on the selection of Lowdown Blues. Thank you for tuning in to this week's edition of Blues After Hours. We're here Friday nights between 9 and midnight. My name is Doug Price, and our email is bluesdp@hotmail.com. 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
1: All right, it's Thrash back. Welcome, everybody. It's Friday night. All right, here in wonderful Poughkeepsie at Vassar College.
2: Early May, the students are gearing up for finals.
1: They look like they're walking around. They look crazy walking around with the big, wide open eyes.
2: Yeah. Do you remember any of those days? I mean, it's not fun. It's not fun. I'm telling you.
1: I passed on all that.
2: Well, you know, let me tell you, you know, you didn't miss a whole lot. I still have dreams where I wake up, or in my dream, I'm on my way to a final at my college, and I haven't been to class all year, and I have no idea what I'm talking about or what I'm doing.
1: Well, you must have read the book then.
2: Or what I'm going to do.
1: Answers, because you were going.
2: I apparently not, because I'm terrified every time. It's terrible. Oh, I don't envy these kids at all.
1: Oh, God. Well, they're out of here soon anyway.
2: And did you have a good week, though, yourself?
1: The week was pretty good. Just winding down a bunch of stuff. And, yeah, no, it's good. It's good.
2: Right.
1: There's a lot of cool things happening in the next couple of weeks, though. Isn't there a really cool movie coming out?
2: It was out. I saw it on Thursday, man. I'm telling you.
1: Okay, good.
2: It's great, and it's going to be showing again at the Galleria tomorrow. Burning Ambition, Iron Maiden. Check it out. You won't regret it. We're going to play a track from Iron Maiden coming up in this set, but we're starting off right now with a little bit of music that you picked, and I really dig this. This is really good.
1: Because it's over the top.
2: The White Wizard, the title track from their 2010 album, Two Z's in Wizard. That's unusual. Makes me think of something else.
1: Music and spelling.
2: Over the top. I'm Barney.
1: I'm Sky Dude. Welcome to Friday night here at Thrashback.

0: Welcome back.
1: Oh, Manowar. Manowar, that is a band I always love, and I always turn it on, and I think, I need to listen to more of them. And
0: yeah.
1: 1982, I wasn't listening to a hell of a lot of Manowar. I was listening to more Maiden at that time. But,
2: okay.
1: Wow. Metal Days from the Battle Hymns album.
2: Like that. Like that.
1: I never saw them. Did you ever see them?
2: I never saw Manowar. No. No, I never did.
1: Check out Manowar if you get a chance.
2: What else did you listen to? Enough's Enough.
1: Yeah.
2: Kiss the Clown.
1: Not a fan.
2: Not a fan?
1: Oh, clowns.
2: Oh, I was just going to say. Wait a minute, man. What's the matter with them?
1: Don't ask me to kiss the clown, man.
2: Oh. Like Enough is Enough.
1: I like Killswitch Engage. We had them before that. My Curse.
2: My Curse.
1: From the As Daylight Dies Special Edition album, 2007.
2: That's just fun.
1: Anvil, March of the Crabs before that. I was feeling crabby when I picked that song. Metal on Metal, 1982, another
2: Anvil.
1: One of those.
2: Yeah, yeah. That's. I don't think I spent enough time on that either.
1: Then we had a B-side from Iron Maiden, Burning Ambition, the title of the song, which is what the movie Iron Maiden,
2: that you
1: Burning
2: just
1: Ambition,
2: saw.
1: Is titled. Yes, that's why we picked that. So that's off the best of the B-sides from the box set there that came out back in 2002.
2: I love that cover.
1: I love that cover, too. And then we, Over the Top, White Wizard, we started things off.
2: Yeah, White Wizard.
1: Yeah. You have anything that you want to request? We are on Mixcloud.
2: Mixcloud.
1: We're on the
2: Facebook.
1: We're on Instagram.
2: That's right.
1: Send us an email, thrashback@yahoo.com. If you have any requests, if you're a band that you want to get your music played on the show, you want to come on the show, you have a band, you want to come on the show, send us an email or hit us up on Facebook or something, Instagram. Let us know. So I was exploring David Feinstein, and I figured we'd do a little David Feinstein and a little Dio, and so we got a little set here for you.
2: Wait, because what?
1: Well, they're cousins.
2: Oh, that's right.
1: Exactly.
2: Just in case anybody wasn't listening.
1: And we're still trying to get David Feinstein on the show. Hint, hint.
2: Dave.
1: David Feinstein.
2: Dave.
1: Dave's not here.
2: Oh.
1: Give us a call,
2: all
1: Dave.
2: All right.
1: So, yeah, check this out. This is from the Last in Line album. Checking this out. Egypt. Ronnie James Dio.
2: Here on Thrashback.
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0: David Rock Feinstein, One Night in the Jungle. I guess after you're welcome to the jungle, you have to spend one night in the jungle. Not related to Guns N' Roses in any way, other than the jungle connection.
1: And right, but then what's the other one? It's on my tip of my tongue. Run Through the Jungle, but that's an old CCR. Oh. That's it.
0: Okay. Yes.
1: All right. Cool.
0: Oh, we should do a whole jungle thing. That'd be good.
1: That would work.
0: Yeah, I love that David Rock Feinstein. 2022 from the One Night in the Jungle album, the title track there for you.
1: Dio's cousin.
0: Dio's cousin.
1: That's pretty cool.
0: It's a crazy graphic of him on that album cover, too. Kind of crazy eyes.
1: Crazy eyes.
0: Yeah, that rocks. That really rocks. British Lion, City of Fallen Angels, before that, from The Burning. And Steve Harris's band from Iron Maiden, that's from 2020. And we started things off with Egypt.
1: Chains Are On.
0: From The Last in Line, Dio.
1: That was a deep dive off of that album.
0: So we got a little Dio family reunion there.
1: Yep.
0: Yeah.
1: With Steve in the middle.
0: Yeah, exactly. Right. Yeah. Well, you know, everybody knows everybody, I think.
1: Yeah.
0: Cool. Hey, this has been fun.
1: This is it. We're out of here. It's Friday night. We're going to go out and cause some mayhem.
0: We're going to play some bunch of stuff for you to get on, you know, to get you into the next show. Keep it right here. Thrashback, WVKR. And send us an email.
1: Yeah, man.
0: Thrashback@yahoo.com.
1: Facebook, Instagram, all that good stuff. Local bands, check it. You know, reach out.
0: Absolutely.
1: Love to put you up here one night.
0: Let's talk.
1: Yeah. Have a good week.

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0: Louis, just for the hell of it, say something in that mic in front of you.
1: Is he listening now?
2: Yeah,
1: listening. I mean, I was telling him about this alligator call, you know, the story I had to write around it when I was a kid. When I was a kid, you know, my mother, we lived in a little town in Louisiana called Booty, Louisiana. And she sent me down to the pond to get a pail of water one day. And when I come back, my mother was on the porch and she wanted to know, where's that water? I said, well, Mama's a big old rusty alligator in that water. She said, oh, boy, go get that water. Don't you know that alligator is scared of you as he is of him? I said, well, if that alligator is scared of me as he is of him, Mama, that water ain't fit to drink.

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That was right. It was the classic Night Shift Boards of Canada intro transitioning into this new music from Boards of Canada. Oh, I am so excited. These are the two tracks. They make up that opening suite for this album, Inferno, which is coming out at the end of May, May 29th. So it's Intro It, Prophecy at 1420 megahertz. So jammed, so jacked for it. So excited. Love it. Boards of Canada, for me, one of my favorite groups ever. Modern psychedelia at its most far out. Holy mackerel. If you have any plans this weekend, break them. Dig into some far out earthy mushroom action and listen to Boards of Canada. Your life might change. Your life might change. Your wife might change too. I have no idea, but just go for it. I'm not promoting it. Maybe just cook some wonderful oyster mushrooms on the barbecue. Get after it. Let's get into some more tunes straight away. La Securite, new track which just came out, Deny. New album, Bingo, coming out June 12th. So it's the final single for Bingo, coming out of the Mothland. But I am a degenerate, so I'm going to feature the track Snack City. I wish I had a restaurant called Snack City. We would serve short eats and then also some nice kind of family style options as well. Let's talk. If you're interested, let's kind of figure something out. Great, great song. So a fantastic track. New music from Status Non-Status. The new album, Big Changes, is out now on You've Changed Records. The new video for Basket Weaving is excellent. I've been listening to a lot of Spaceman 3 this week, specifically the iconic demos of Taking Drugs to Make Music to Take Drugs to came out in 1990 before all the big albums Sound of Confusion, The Perfect Prescription, all of this stuff, all very raw, all very loud and drony. And, you know, if you're going to start a cult just based on hyper psychedelic sounds, this might be the album. This is the track Things Will Never Be the Same. Let's get into some music from my favorite album from last year, Minamata from Public Health. This is the track Kilimanjaro. They're playing a great show. May 8th, wherever you are in space and time, head to the Loveless Collective and Zero Studio, Loveless first social event that's going down. You got to DM them for the address. There's a whole bunch of tattoo sessions. There's far out vendors and then great bands as well, such as Public Health. So let's do it. For more information on the program, hit me up at the Night Shift TO on Twitter and Mixcloud at Capone Luca on Instagram. 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
1: 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That was Public Health with the track Kilimanjaro. For that music from Spaceman 3 from the classic Taking Drugs to Make Music to Take Drugs to. 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Let's get into some more tunes straight away. I mentioned this really cool Loveless First social event that's going down. Public Health is playing. Myland is playing. And Brother is playing. They put out this little two-song release this past December. This is the track Unagi. We're going to travel all the way to Toulouse in France. Shout-outs to Barry Brother Noah for turning me on to this group. They're called Buddy. This is the track Technoslavery Vandalism. This is from their album The Age of Ephemerality. If you are a big Godspeed, you Black Emperor fan, you will love this track and love the band as well. This album came out, last April. New music from Medieval Found Footage. This is the title track of the new two-song EP that just came out. They also put out a cover of The Boss's State Trooper. The track that I'm going to play is called Spokane, Washington. And then let's get into some more music from Spaceman 3. I'm just obsessing really hard over this album. Again, Taking Drugs to Make Music to Take Drugs to, which came out in 1990. This is the song Losing Touch with My Mind. For more information on the program, hit me up at The Night Shift TO on Twitter and Mixcloud, Capone Luca on Instagram. So let's do it. Spaceman 3, Medieval Found Footage, Booty, and Brother on The Night Shift.

are listening to The Night Shift. Luca here, another classic track from Spaceman 3, the album Taking Drugs to Make Music to Take Drugs To. That was the song Losing Touch with My Mind. Before that, music from Medieval Found Footage, Buddy, and Brother. Coming to the end of the program, I hope the weather in southwestern and southeastern and just overall southern Ontario starts getting a little warmer. We have to transition from spring to summer, though I am liking the warmish, coolish weather. When it's kind of in that 14, 15 range, oh yeah, that's my jam. However, let's dig into some music to wrap the program up. This is from the 1979 classic city pop album, Summertime Love Song by the Milky Way, reissued by We Want Sounds. They've been putting out so many great classic Japanese albums through their reissuing series. This was originally released on the Seven Seas label. The album was produced by Makoto Matsushita with Kazuo Nobuta. And it's a jam and a half. You're going to dig it. The tracking and feature is called Theme from a Summer Place. For more information on the program, hit me up at The Night Shift TO on Twitter and Mixcloud at Capone Luke on Instagram. Yeah, get into some, if you can, if you're able, do some grilling, hydrate, eat some mushrooms in whatever way you see fit. Shout outs to everybody, and shout outs to you out there. Sending good vibrations to you, as always. This is the Milky Way on The Night Shift. 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

no nice sins, just as much it really means. 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

When first released, this song peaked at number 24 on the national pop charts. It became notable as one of the best-known doo-wop songs. The Five Satins original version was included in the basic record library of 50s and 60s recordings. From 1956, here are the Five Satins in The Still of the Night.

This next track is going out to my soulmate, my partner, and the love of my life, Marie. She's also the other half of the early morning show with Steve and Marie. This track was released in 1962 and is from his album Moon River and Other Great Movie Tracks. Here is Andy Williams with Love is a Many-Splendored Thing.

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Going back now to 1966, everyone remembers Simon and Garfunkel, and the name of the track is I Am a Rock.

My next track debuted in 1978, very popular by the village people. Here is YMCA.

Going back to 1958, folks, the Platters were so popular, and one of their greatest hits was Twilight Time.

0: You have been listening to the Early Morning Show with Steve and Marie here on WVKR. We hope that some of the songs have brought back fond memories. 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

0: Dzień dobry and witamy, everyone. Welcome to the Polka Rascal Show right here on WVKR. I'm Daryl Bielski, along with the always wonderful and light of our days here on Saturday morning, Sandy Hutchinson.
1: Wow. No wonder I love coming here so much. It's the nicest 2 hours of my whole week.
0: There you go.
1: Thank you.
0: We'd like to add to your enjoyment of the day.
1: Well, good morning. Thank you. And good morning to everybody.
0: That's right. And also in the studio with us is our good friend Jeff, all the way from Ulster County, New York.
1: Yay.
0: Good morning, Jeff.
2: Good morning.
0: Yep. Try it now. Now try it.
2: Oh, good morning, everyone.
0: All right. There we go.
2: All right. Now we're on.
0: I remembered to put your mic on. I just forgot to turn the volume up. So now we're set. So.
1: Minor detail. We're all good.
0: That's right. So, of course, we're here for the next 2 hours playing polkas, obedics, and waltzes and your requests. So we're going to try to brighten up your otherwise cloudy and rainy, drizzly Saturday morning. And we have a lot of Mother's Day songs.
1: We do.
0: So if you'd like to make a request for anything, just give us a call at 845-437-7178.
1: And to start off this beautiful sunny morning, we have Mark Six with Walking on Sunshine.

0: Well, I do have to say, Sandy is rather resplendent in her Kentucky Derby Fascinator hat that I was supposed to have made for her last week, but I forgot.
1: But that's okay. It came in very handy today. It makes me feel a whole lot better.
0: Okay, yes. You brighten up an otherwise cloudy, dreary
1: it
0: day.
1: It did, yes. For sure. And I thank you
0: and
1: so much.
0: And so did that green elixir that I gave you.
1: Oh, yeah. That was quite the potent thing. What'd you say, wasn't it? It was Rumpel Mint?
0: It's one of the ingredients. It's a proprietary blend. And the only thing they told me that was in it was Rumpel Mints, which I don't think I've had since the 1980s.
1: Wow. That was strong.
0: But someone's getting requests already.
1: Breathing some fire.
0: All right. Well, let's get to the weather for the next few days. Today, showers mainly before 4 p.m. with a high near 60. And not that we'll see it, but later on, the sun will be setting at 8:02. So we're finally past 8 o'clock.
1: That's awesome.
0: Tomorrow, it'll be partly sunny. Chance of showers in the afternoon, high near 72. And then for Monday, showers, the high only near 59.
1: Boo. But it's not 20, so it's okay.
0: It's not 20, yeah. We didn't have the snow that Colorado had earlier this week. Temperature records for May 9th here in Poughkeepsie. We go back to 1979 for our record high of 92 degrees. And then it was back in 1956 when we set our record low temperature of 27.
1: Ooh, brr. Wow.
0: What's the word for cold, Sandy?
1: Gymna. Is that right? Close enough?
0: Close enough, yes.
1: Okay.
0: You get some brownie points for that.
1: It was 6 years ago today, as a matter of fact, that it snowed on this day.
0: Really?
1: May 9th, 2020. Of course it was 2020. That all makes sense now. So
0: it's all coming together, yes.
1: Yes, it all comes together. And apparently what didn't come together was my train of thought this morning, because I played the weather song for the opening song, because that was my intention until I changed it up. So now, instead of your weather song, you'll hear our opening song by Chuck Pendrek, Party Time Polka.

0: All right, well, I guess we'll get started with On This Day in History until we start getting some phone calls. Well, Jeff, did Karen make a request yet? Or
1: no.
0: All right, we'll have to do that. All right. In the meantime, on this day in 1502, Christopher Columbus left Spain for his final trip to the Western Hemisphere. Way to go, Chris.
2: Way to go, Chris. Okay. And for Chris, we have Lou Krieger with the Sailor Polka.

0: Our next on this day in history should be celebrated by everyone. In 17... Yes. Sorry?
1: Yes, I said yes.
0: Okay. In 1785, Joseph Brahma patented the beer pump handle.
1: Thank goodness. Thank your lucky stars that you would have found a way anyway. So it's like...
0: That's right. Just call me MacGyver.
1: And we have the boys from Baltimore up next with the I Can Handle It polka.

0: Okay, Sandy, who called in?
1: Oh, we heard from Diana this morning down in St. Augustine.
0: Good morning, Diana.
1: It's not beautiful and sunny right this moment, but it's okay. They have a little rain, which they need, but it's 75 on the way up to 85.
0: There
1: it's
0: we go. And they're listening to polka music down there, so that automatically makes their day better.
1: This is true. This is true. So she wanted to send out Happy Mother's Day to all mothers present and past, and wants to hear some Polka Rascals, so we have I Believe in Music for you.

0: Okay, Sandy, who else called in?
1: Oh, well, I thought we were going to do yours next.
2: All right. You want to do that?
0: Sure.
2: All right. All right. This next song goes out to my wife. It's Thanks, Mom by Scrubby and Sunshine.

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4: Sandy's on the phone right now, so I guess we'll get to the next On This Day in History, which will be delivered to us from Jeff.
6: Okay, on this day in history, 1825, the Chatham Theater opened in New York City. It was the first gaslit theater in America.
4: And going along with that, you've probably heard of the expression being in the limelight, meaning to be the center of attention. Well, it's not just a figure of speech. This saying comes from the theater. Limelight is an intense white light produced by heating a piece of lime in a flame of burning oxygen and hydrogen, and it was widely used in 19th century theaters to light the stage. So there you go.
7: There you go. That's pretty neat.
6: Cool. That is really cool.
7: So informative. So we have Rod Henry with the Gas Pipe Polka.

0: All right, the calls are coming in fast and furious now.
1: One for each ear, yes, yes. So we heard...
0: You have 4 ears?
1: One for each ear.
0: Oh, okay.
1: 2 lines, you know.
0: It's too early season for this.
1: Yeah, it is, apparently. We heard from Stacy Antonelli this morning.
0: Good morning, Stacy.
1: Wanting to wish a very happy birthday to Hallie.
0: Good morning, Hallie.
1: Did I say it right?
0: I don't know.
1: I think
0: you
1: I did.
0: Me.
1: Yeah, I'm pretty sure I did. I'm so sorry. I even wrote it out phonetically. Look how great that got me. Got me good places. Anyway, happy birthday from Bob G. We have John Stevens with Happy Birthday, Sweet 16.

0: All right, Sandy.
1: I'm sorry, Holly. I think I said it wrong.
0: Well, Stacy, call us back and let us know exactly how to pronounce it.
1: I think it's Holly. That's what I wrote last week.
0: Okay, well, now I'm curious.
1: Holly. I don't know what I was thinking. Thing is, I have a lot of Haleys and Hallies in my circle, and I'm all confused because I'm in a circle. So anyway, what's up next? We have something for Sarah, my sister-in-law, and my little furry nephew, Opie. I just have
0: to
1: find it here.
0: You did explain that Opie's a dog, right?
1: Yes, Opie is their puppy, and he loves me so very much.
0: Well, of course he would.
1: Ha. Huh. Anyway, Opie, good boy. We have Live Wire for you with Land Down Under.
0: Opie, get off the couch.

0: All right, Sandy.
1: Okay.
0: Who called in?
1: We heard from Fran Remenek this morning.
0: Dzień dobry, Fran.
1: Always good to hear from Fran. And she wanted to wish a very happy birthday to Tom Zak. It was, you said, this past Thursday.
0: Yes.
1: So we have Ray Budzelek for you. Tom, happy birthday from everybody. Hoopa Shoopa.
0: Stole that.

0: All right, Sandy, who called in?
1: Okay. Well, we got by text and phone because we were having a little phone problem this morning. We heard from Helen and Marianne Navani this morning.
0: Good morning, ladies.
1: And they wanted to hear something for Mother's Day, so we have the Dyna Brass with Mother and Daughter.

0: There you have it. That's called Matulu Ma, or the Mother and Daughter Polka. We're going to go back.
1: All right. Jeff is going to be doing another dedication again for his lovely wife.
2: All right, Karen. This is
1: hope you're listening now.
2: Yes. Hopefully, yes. All right. This next one will be called Mama Polka by Eddie Zima.

0: All right, well, we're caught up with all our phone calls right now for the moment, but still plenty of time left to make a request. 845-437-7178. So let's get to our last on this day in history for May 9th. In 1936, the first sheet of postage stamps of more than one variety went on sale in New York City.
1: Wow. Imagine how much they cost back then.
0: Oh, well, yeah, compared to what they cost now.
1: Scary, scary things. It's going to be a dollar soon to mail something. It's crazy.
2: Really?
1: It's crazy.
2: Wow.
0: Yeah, I just bought a new sheet of stamps honoring Route 66 that we just talked about last week that is celebrating its 100th birthday this year.
1: Now, are you going to use them or are you going to save them?
0: I already
1: them?
0: Have. Yeah.
1: Oh, okay. All right.
0: I don't collect stamps except to put them on envelopes.
1: Yes, okay. Good thing, because they're not worth anything anyway. But I digress. And we have Benny.
0: On that happy note,
1: we have Benny Pearl and friends with the Mailman's Polka.

0: And as we've mentioned before on the show, our friend Jeff here with us live in the studio is a military historian, and he does talks on World War II, different libraries and other locations around the area. So he's got a few shows coming up that he'd like to talk about.
1: Yes, my next show will be next Saturday at the Moffitt Library in Washingtonville, New York, and that's going to be at 12 noon. And that one's going to be featuring my trains presentation. The next one will be July 8th in Newport at the Community Center, just off of 32 North. And, of course, that one's going to be also my trains presentation.
0: Yes, the use of trains during World War II.
1: Yes.
0: That's right. So if anybody out there listening would ever like to have Jeff do a presentation at their library or senior center, wherever, how can they contact you, Jeff?
1: Oh, actually, my phone number, my cell phone number would be 845-546-1945. You could text me or call.
0: And if you didn't get that information, you can always call us and we'll put you in touch with Jeff. Not a problem. I've seen his talk, so they are very good.
1: Excellent.
0: He puts a lot of work into it.
1: Yes.
0: All right. Now that that's out of the way, let's get to our birthday list. Born on this day, 1949, was Billy Joel. And he was born in the Bronx. Need we say more? I mean...
2: What else is there to say?
0: The Piano Man.
2: And we just happen to have the Piano Man obedic by the Polsky Chicks.

0: All right. Well, I guess we can do the polka calendar.
1: We could do that, sure.
0: Right, Sandy, you're caught up with all the...
1: I am caught up, absolutely.
0: All right. Well, going on today, Polka Family, Frankie Lischka and Blue Magic, and the Newtones are playing at the Chula Vista Resort out in Wisconsin Dells, Wisconsin. And then tomorrow at the same location, Polka Family once again, along with Kevin Altenberg and friends. And then Dennis Polisky and the Maestro's Men later on today are playing at the East Side German Restaurant in New Britain, Connecticut. And then next Sunday, they're at St. Joe's Polish Club in Colchester, Connecticut.
1: Stop. Really?
0: Really.
1: My husband and son were just in Colchester last weekend.
0: Well, tell them you all go next week. Anyway, since I just mentioned New Britain, Connecticut, of course, coming up in just a few short weeks on Sunday, June 14th, they'll be hosting their annual Little Poland Festival.
1: Yes.
0: Which gets a lot of people there. I've seen the pictures. It is quite the crowd.
1: It gets crowded, yes, sirree.
2: Definitely.
0: It's a road trip.
2: Yeah, it is. Well,
0: anyway, if you're going to be heading out to the Midwest sometime this summer, or if you know someone that lives there, here's something fun to go visit. The Sugar Creek Slavic Festival, which will be held June 12th and 13th in Sugar Creek, Missouri, a 20-minute drive from downtown Kansas City. Experience Kansas City's rich Slavic heritage with 2 days of music, food, dance, and more. It's the 40th anniversary festival, which will also feature Alex Meixner.
1: Woohoo!
0: And then coming up May 21st through the 24th, it's the United States Polka Association Convention and Festival at the Wyndham Independence Hotel in Independence, Ohio, featuring Lenny Gamulka and Chicago Push, Frankie Lischka and Blue Magic, Seven, the Dyna Brass, Livewire, Tony Blazonczyk's New Phase, John Gura and Garala, Polka Country Musicians, Polka Family, and more.
1: Woo!
0: So, a lot of happening stuff on the polka calendar coming up in the next few weeks.
1: That was like a big one. What was that last one?
0: The United States Polka Association.
2: Wow.
0: Convention and festival.
1: Wow.
0: And extravaganza.
1: I'm gonna go.
0: A polka palooza, if you will.
1: And more.
0: And more. There's always and more.
1: Well, since you talked about Dennis Polisky, I think we should play a Dennis Polisky and the Maestro's Men. We have At the Bar Polka.

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0: Well, let's get started with our National Days list. Today just happens to be Alphabet Magnet Day. It's a fun and nostalgic tribute to one of the simplest yet most cherished childhood pastimes, rearranging colorful alphabet magnets on the fridge. For years, these magnetic letters have sparked creativity, laughter, and learning as people of all ages spell out everything from quirky phrases to their favorite song lyrics and probably phrases we can't say on the radio.
1: And a whole lot more.
0: Whether you remember arranging them as a kid or still use them to leave messages or jokes on your fridge, this day is a reminder of how something so simple can bring joy. On Alphabet Magnet Day, take a moment to explore.
2: That's awesome.
1: All right. We have Steve Meisner with the Alphabet Polka.

0: No.
1: All right, Sandy, we're doing a song for somebody, right, aren't we?
2: We are. We heard from John and Jane Barzak.
1: Good morning.
2: And that little thing we talked about, John, we'll get around it because we won't be here next week.
1: That's right. Next Saturday, we won't be here live in the studio. I am going to be working at the Highland Spring Fest Street Fair. I'll be out there all day, but we will be back the following Saturday. So
2: yes. So if, well, the recorded show that we will hopefully be playing, I will do what we discussed. Okay? No worries.
1: Ooh, mystery.
2: So your Max Twin Spin today, we're going to hear the Southside Obetic and I Don't Want to Go Home.

0: May 10th is Trust Your Intuition Day. But you already knew I was going to say that. The main objective is to encourage people to take control of their lives by making a decision and following through on it. It is celebrated by being courageous and taking risks. It also inspires learning something new about yourself along the way. For many years, experts dismissed intuition, saw it as a pseudoscience. Studies have since progressed and established intuition as a vital part of human brain functions. This celebration is a reminder to put that power to good use in our daily lives.
1: Cool.
2: I feel that was a sign for me.
0: That's so. Right. It just Thank doesn't you. Work when I'm trying to pick out lotto numbers.
2: No. One day it will.
0: I knew you were going to say that.
2: I had a feeling.
0: That's cool. Hooked on a feeling.
2: Oh, I could have played that one, right?
1: Yeah, that's cool.
2: Yeah. Well, we have Twin City Sounds with I'm Feeling It.

0: May 11th is Twilight Zone Day.
1: Oh, that's cool.
0: Widely considered one of the greatest television shows of all time, The Twilight Zone has led to a number of spin-offs and derivatives, including graphic novels, movies, radio series, board games, and more. On May 11th, we can dive into the show's 60-year history and what it has meant to viewers and fans across the globe. And, of course, Rod Serling grew up in the Finger Lakes region of upstate New York.
2: Oh, okay.
0: If you notice at the end of a show, it says Cayuga Productions.
1: Oh, that's cool. Yep.
2: Well, I would never see that because I cannot watch that show because it freaks me out. It scares me. Totally scares me.
0: They're not all scary.
2: They are scary. All of them. Every single one.
0: You still
2: I have
0: won't
2: a lot of scares. No. I've only seen maybe a couple. Something with the dude on the window, the wing of the plane. That was kind of
1: Oh, that yes. was the best one.
2: Didn't
1: yeah.
2: like that, man. Mm-mm.
0: I'll find one that's not so bad.
2: Sure you will.
1: Oh, the Burgess Meredith.
2: I don't know if I trust
0: the Christmas show.
2: But we have Toledo Polka Motion with the Don't Be Scared Mazurka.

0: May 12th is National Odometer Day. Traditionally a purely mechanical device, versions of the odometer appeared across history. Ancient Greece used specialists trained to measure footsteps, and ancient Romans had their own versions of the odometer. Odometers of sorts were also invented in the Han Dynasty in China in the form of a road carriage with a drum. As the story goes, each time the measurement of distance was met, a wooden figure would hit the drum. Experts consider this to be a highly advanced version of the odometer, considering the time, and cite this as the influence for it.
1: Okay. And we have our very own Jimmy Stern and his orchestra with Miles of Smiles.

May 13th is National Frog Jumping Day. The history behind National Frog Jumping Day has turned into a tradition that came to life from the idea of a short story. Mark Twain, one of the most famous and celebrated authors in literature, published his first short story named The Celebrated Jumping Frog of Calaveras County in 1865. The premise of the story is about a man named Jim Smiley, a compulsive bettor. He trains a pet frog he names Daniel Webster and bets his frog can jump higher than all the other frogs in town. The man who he bets with ends up tricking Smiley and wins the bet.

0: May 14th is International Chihuahua Appreciation Day. Humans have had pet dogs for thousands of years. In fact, archaeology suggests a period of 12,000 years. And it is agreed upon fact that dogs were the first animals to be kept as pets by humans. Ancient Greeks and Romans were known to openly mourn the loss of a dog, inscribing tombstones for their lost companions. Ancient Egyptians kept dogs and baboons as pets and often named and buried them along with their owners.
1: All right.
0: Isn't that right, Sandy?
1: It is so right. And we have the East Side Groove with Get Off My Dog.

0: And we wind up our National Days list with May 15th being Straw Hat Day. The origin of Straw Hat Day is unclear. It started in New Orleans in the late 1910s. The day marks the beginning of summer, with people switching their winter headgear to the spring and summer ones. On the other hand, at the University of Pennsylvania, Straw Hat Day was observed on the second Saturday of May, the day being the principal spring celebration for undergraduates and a ball game. The day was said to be widely accepted in Philadelphia that no one in the city dared wear a straw hat before the game.
1: All right. I'm waiting for Balloon Fascinator Day.
0: You can be apparently the trendsetter.
1: It's today.
0: You're the balloon influencer.
1: Very good. Oddly enough, we have the Straw Hat Polka by the New Brass Express.

0: You know, there are only two things to worry about. Either you're healthy or you're sick. If you're healthy, then there's nothing to worry about. But if you're sick, then there are two things to worry about. Either you'll get well or you're going to kick the bucket. If you get well, then there's nothing to worry about. But if you kick the bucket, then there are only two things to worry about. Either you go to heaven or you'll go to hell. If you go to heaven, then there's nothing to worry about. But if you go to hell, you'll be so busy shaking hands with friends that you won't have time to worry.
1: That's cute.
2: Funny.
0: I read that on an old matchbook cover the inside.
2: That's a big matchbook.
0: It's a big matchbook. Well, it's really small letters.
2: Okay.
0: I had to use a microscope.
1: Did Mike write it?
0: No. All right. Well, we have like 26, 27 minutes left in the show, so we'll play some more of our Mother's Day songs for all the moms out there.
2: Okay. I think we'll do Maddie Rock and Johnny J next with Oh Mama Mama.

0: So for everybody celebrating tomorrow, remember, to the world, you're a mom, but to your family, you're the world.
1: Aw.
0: So in keeping...
1: If you're doing a handstand, you're wow, not just mom. All right.
0: All right, then. So
1: who's up next, Jeff?
2: It's Jimmy Sturr with Celebration.

0: course, that was Jimmy Sturr, who next Sunday will be at the Polish Cultural Center in Clark, New Jersey from 2 to 6. So excellent. If you get a chance, go down there. Great place to hear polka music along with a great band to listen to.
1: Yes, this is true. None other. Jimmy Sturr.
0: Exactly. So, Sandy, who called in?
1: Nobody, but Annette. Oh. Annette Rembich texted me. She's listening in this morning. So, Annette, we have for you the Polka Country Musicians with Pleasant Valley Sunday.

0: Okay, Sandy, who called in?
1: Okay, we heard from Linda Klein this morning wanting to send a very happy Mother's Day wish out to her mom, Angie Van Wyker, and her aunt, Joyce Sliva.

0: That was quick.
1: Yes, that was quick. So okay. I think we might have time for one more song.
2: We do. We're going to try to play Mama by The Beat.

0: right. Thanks again, everyone, for calling in and listening. Always appreciated. And just a reminder, of course, that next Saturday we are not here live in the studio, but we'll be back the next Saturday after that.
1: Yes, we will.
0: So thank you, Jeff Gianculia Barzo, for coming in today.
2: Well, thank you for having me. It's always a pleasure with you two.
1: Yes, we always love having you here. Everybody, have a great week. Happy Mother's Day. And be nice to each other, please. And thank you, Daryl, for my hat.
0: You're most welcome. That's right. Happy Mother's Day to everybody out there. And I'll close this with a saying.
1: Uh-oh.
0: Life is like riding a bicycle. To keep your balance, you have to keep moving forward.
2: Tally ho.
0: So, dovidenia, nastrovia, everyone. Have a great weekend. Bye now.
2: Dovidenia.

0: Namaste, good morning. Hello to Geetmala. This is the Geetmala show coming to you from WVKR Independent Radio Station from Vassar College, Poughkeepsie, New York. 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Phone number here is 845-437-7178. And today is your host, Manisha Bhutani, and I have with me a co-host, my lovely daughter, Soumya.
1: Hi, everyone. It's nice to be back. I haven't co-hosted in a while, but excited to be co-hosting here today on Mother's Day weekend with our special Mother's Day themed show.
0: So, yeah, thank you, Soumya, for being here. And this has been kind of our tradition for a few shows where we have done a mother-daughter Mother's Day special Geetmala show. So we have a nice list planned for you with many of your requests. Thank you, listeners, for all your requests. And we'll play them one after the other. Let's start off with a dedication. I would like to dedicate the first song to all of us who don't have our mothers with us anymore. So like to remember them on this Mother's Day. I think many of my friends and people of my generation have lost their parents and their mothers, and we always remember them on Mother's Day. So let's start off not just on Mother's Day, we remember them every time, but Mother's Day is a little tough. So let's play a nice song sung by S.D. Burman.

0: So this is just talks a little bit about the sacrifices which mothers do and the sheetal chaya, the love and belonging which we get when we are with mothers. And it always kind of reminds me whenever I used to come home from school or work and saw my mom, I would feel really happy.
1: That's lovely. Yeah. And I can say I feel the same when I come back to visit you.
0: Yeah, mothers are special. That's why we have a special Mother's Day. Listeners, we have all your requests. And I know this has been something which I've been battling with. We send everybody an email or Google Forms to fill, but don't get a lot of response initially. And then on the day of the show, I get bombarded with all responses now. So I have to try and make sure I get everybody's request in.
1: Yes. So we've heard from you and we appreciate everyone who reaches out. I appreciate the people of my generation who I reached out to who have also submitted some dedications for their moms. So we will get to those. Sit tight.
0: So the next song is, I want to play a song from the movie, is called Mamta. Mamta is mother's love, mm-hmm. or motherhood. And again, I want to dedicate this song to my mom.
1: Mm-hmm.
0: My mom was never into movies or cinema. She never watched any movies. But what I remember of my mom is once we started having the serials, as they call it in India, or the soap operas on TV, mm-hmm. she was all in for them, and mm-hmm. She would love watching them. And I had a nice time watching those shows with her. So
1: yeah,
0: love you, Mom.
1: It's a great memory to have. Okay.
0: All right, I'm just going to play the song.

0: That was a timeless classic song from the movie Mamta, and I wanted to dedicate that to my own mom, Vimla Pruthi.
1: Yes, and she was also my grandmother, and I was lucky to have such a close relationship with her.
0: Yes, that's true. All right, Soumya, let's start off with our dedications because we have a lot of them.
1: Yes.
0: And I would start off with the first response I got to my email. That's from Shrivalli. So thank you, Shrivalli, for responding so fast to my request. And yes, we want to start off the dedication part of our show with your song. You have dedicated a lovely song to your mother and a lovely message. So, Soumya, you want to read the message from Shrivalli?
1: Yes. Why don't we introduce the song and the movie and the artist first? Because then the message will have some more context.
0: So, Shrivalli wants to play the song from the movie Sacha Jhoota. This is a Rajesh Khanna movie, and it's sung by Kishore Kumar.
1: And the name of the song is?
0: Meri Pyari Behen, Banegi Dulhan.
1: Yes. And so the message we have from Shrivalli to her late mom, Sita, who passed away about 16 years ago, is as follows. She says, my mother was trained in classical Carnatic music and did not like or approve of Bollywood songs, but this was the one song she really loved. In fact, I took her to see this movie and she liked the movie and Rajesh Khanna's acting. She became Rajesh Khanna's fan and would not miss a movie he acted in. In fact, I took her to Martha Mandir Theater in Mumbai.
0: Maratha Mandir.
1: Oh, oops. I read it quickly. Okay. Martha, that's funny.
0: Yeah.
1: Theater in Mumbai to see one of his movies. I think that's a really wonderful message and kind of the really embodies the purpose of this Mother's Day show as an opportunity to reflect on special memories with your mom, like the one that Shrivalli has described there, and kind of shows how music and film brings people together.
0: Yes, and that's the purpose of this show.

0: Yeah, that was a really popular movie, Soumya Sacha Jhoota. It had Rajesh Khanna and I think Mumtaz. And I remember I watched this movie with my sister.
1: Oh, that's fun.
0: So thank you, Shrivalli. I hope you listened. You were here, tuned in as you are every Saturday for the Geetmala show.
1: Mm-hmm.
0: And I hope you enjoyed this song while remembering your mother.
1: Mm-hmm.
0: So the next song is a dedication from Swati and Nidhi to Seema.
1: Mm-hmm.
0: So this is a nice song. I think Seema loves this song. That's the reason why her daughters have dedicated this song to her. And they have a lovely message for you, Seema.
1: Yes.
0: Let's read that message.
1: They have said, Happy Mother's Day to the kindest, smartest, most creative, and inspiring woman we know. You are a great mother and beloved grandmother and cherished friend and colleague in your community. We love you so much. Lots of love, Swati and Nidhi. That was really such an affectionate message. And I think we can also say, as friends of Seema Auntie, that we certainly reiterate all those statements.
0: Yes, they are all so very true. So I hope Seema and Swati and Nidhi, you all are tuned in to Geetmala. Let's enjoy your song.
2: दिल का भंवर करे पुकार प्यार का

0: That was Mohammad Rafi singing Dil Ka Bhawar Kare Pukar from the movie Tere Ghar Ke Samne. I hope, Seema, you enjoyed the song.
1: Mm-hmm.
0: And the next song is for Asha Malhotra. This is a message from her daughter, Meera.
1: Yes, the song is In Aankhon Ki Masti by Asha Bhosle. And the message that Meera has sent us is, this song brings back fond memories of when my mom would eagerly rent the latest Hindi movies from the local Indian store, watch them while folding clothes, and then sing the songs while cooking dinner. It was the rhythm of life back then, the soundtrack of my childhood. Happy Mother's Day. Thank you, Meera, for that message. I really like how that message highlights how, you know, the routines of childhood end up becoming some of the most cherished and special memories. And I also like, you know, how it highlights how much, your mom did for the family and for the household with making sure everything's running smoothly with the laundry and with dinner. And how while doing that, she still embedded joy into those tasks through Hindi movies and Hindi music.
0: So, yes, that was such a nice message, Meera. I hope Meera and Asha ji are tuned in to Geet Mala from wherever you are, either in your house or your parents' house. And this is a beautiful song sung by Asha Bhosle from the movie Umrao Jaan.

0: He got a message from Asha ji right away. She is enjoying the song and she really liked your message, Meera. So this is what I was trying to, Soumya, we are trying to make this show about. It's going to be about mothers in our, on our show and celebrating them and giving an opportunity for their kids to send them a lovely message, a real gift on mm-hmm. Mother's Day.
1: Yes, a special gift. It can't be compared to material gifts.
0: And doesn't just mean playing songs which are on mothers from Hindi films. That was not the
1: assignment. That was not the assignment.
0: Uh-huh. Anyway, yeah, let's talk a little bit about Hindi movies and mothers. And, Hindi movies have been celebrating motherhood, usually as a selfless, resilient, and emotionally central to the family.
1: Uh-huh. That was kind of the historic representation. Yes, yes. Yeah.
0: And the gold standard for motherhood in Hindi movies was, I think, the film Mother India.
1: Okay.
0: Which was the ultimate symbol of, the mother was the ultimate symbol of sacrifice, endurance, and moral strength. So the mother in the film is portrayed very well by Nargis.
1: Yeah.
0: And so, yeah, just and on the occasion of Mother's Day, let's play a song from this movie. I have played a lot of songs from this movie, but this one is sung by a mother to her son.
1: Okay.
0: So it's a nice, sweet song. I'm sure, yeah, Lata Mangeshkar, and from the film Mother India, and picturized on Nargis.
1: Okay, great. Okay.

0: All right, listeners, the next song is a dedication to a nani. So nani is also a mummy.
1: Yes, of course. Yes, so this dedication comes from Naveen Khurana to Seema Khurana. The name of the song is called Nani Teri Morni. And I love this message from Naveen.
0: Yeah.
1: To the best nani in the world who makes me my favorite thing to eat, dosa. And that just shows how much our bonds with our moms and our grandmas are strengthened by all the yummy food they make us.
0: Yeah, thank you, Naveen, for such a cute message. You're so cute. I hope you're listening, and I hope you like this song. It was one of my favorite songs, too. It's so much fun, and it's so sweet.

0: That was a classic Nani song.
1: That was so cute. I've never heard that. I'm glad I got to hear that.
0: Thank you, Naveen. Thank you, Seema. I'm sure you've been singing this song to Naveen. That's why he likes it. And I love dosas too.
1: Me too.
0: All right, listeners, this is the Geetmala show with our special Mother's Day celebration. It's Mother's Day weekend, and Mother's Day is tomorrow, but the whole weekend is dedicated to mothers. So I hope all of you are enjoying today with your family.
1: That's why I'm spending the whole weekend with you, because the whole weekend is dedicated to moms.
0: All right. Yeah. Thank you, Soumya. Let's talk about another kind of mom from our Hindi movies. There was this movie, Soumya, Secret Superstar.
1: Yes, we saw it together, I remember.
0: That was a really cool movie, and it showed mothers are not just doing tending to our physical needs, but they also support us emotionally and encourage us to follow our passion. So that's what mothers do. And in this movie, the mother is helps her daughter get through her dream of becoming a singer, even though the father doesn't approve it. And so it was a very inspirational movie showcasing how the how mothers inspire their kids.
1: Yeah, absolutely. And I think, you know, in general, what we've seen, because we love to watch Bollywood movies together, although that's not the only thing this show is about. But it kind of, in comparing Mother India to this movie, we continue to see the evolution of how motherhood is portrayed in Indian cinema, and how instrumental mothers are, and how their roles have evolved as society has evolved. You know, from being self-sacrificing in a very physical way, like you said, to being self-sacrificing in order to help their children pursue their dreams.
0: So let's enjoy this song, listeners. This is Meri Pyari Ammi. It's from the movie Secret Superstar. I have watched this movie. I don't know if many of you have watched it, but if not, you should watch it. It's really nice, inspiring. It's Amir Khan. I think he has produced
1: it. Yeah, he produced it. And it was on Netflix.
0: Yes.
1: Yeah.
0: Okay.

0: That was a really beautiful song. I really like that song.
1: Yeah, it was really beautiful and says the really true meaning of how a child perceives his or her mother.
0: Yeah.
1: Okay. Well, I hope our listeners enjoyed it too. Now we're going back to playing one of our dedications.
0: Yes.
1: This comes from Meena. Meena Saraf.
0: It's from Manisha Saraf.
1: For
0: Meena Saraf from her children. They say, "We would not be who we are today without your love and support our whole lives. Thank you for always being there for us."
1: Thank you, Manisha Saraf, for sending that beautiful message for your mom. Yes, truly, Meena is such a wonderful mom. And this song is dedicated to Meena. This is a Marathi song, Aichi Aarti, and it's sung beautifully by Asha Bhosle.
0: Yes, and during one of the songs, we were just talking about how she recently passed away and what a big loss that is for Indian music. And I know you did, I think, a show dedicated to her shortly after her passing.
1: Yeah, and interestingly, she was a great mom, too.
0: Mm-hmm.
1: She was a single mom, and there's been anecdotes of how she did sacrificed a lot for her children. So anyway, this is a song, Aichi Aarti. I think it's based on, there's also a new movie coming about Shivaji and his mother. So this is, I think, the picture I see on the song, it's based on Shivaji and his mother.
0: Oh, okay.
1: So, Meena Saraf, this is dedicated to you.

0: 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So, beautiful, lovely songs by Sanjeevani. Come to the temple at 6 p.m. and enjoy lovely music. There would be dinner before, and
1: it's all for a good cause.
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1: And we'll see you there,
0: sis. All right, listeners, this is a special Mother's Day show. I have Soumya, my daughter, with me.
1: So happy to be here. Thank you for having me.
0: You're welcome. I'm so overjoyed you're here with me. You want to talk a little bit about the tradition we have with this show?
1: Yes, I'd love to. So we have been doing some iteration of this special Mother's Day show for many years now. Maybe 10 years or a little less than 10 years. But we want to give a special shout out to Padma Aunty, who is the founder of the Geetmala show, because she is the one who first invited you and I on the show together for Mother's Day.
0: Yeah. And this was when you were in Vassar, you were studying at Vassar.
1: Yes. College. When I was a college student.
0: And, thank you, Padma. I hope you're listening. But you're the one who really gave us this opportunity and opened up this lovely, passion for me to do the Geetmala show. And you also invited Soumya, and that's how we started the tradition of this mother-daughter show on Mother's Day.
1: Yes.
0: So let's play another song. This is from the Hindi movie Khoobsurat.
1: Okay.
0: So this is a fun take on the mother-daughter relationship. So listeners, does your kids or your daughters or your son get all upset or not upset, I mean flustered when you call them?
1: Mm-hmm.
0: Do they say, oh God, ma ka phone aaya, ma ka phone aaya?
1: I don't know what you're referring to.
0: I don't know. I think kids nowadays, they don't like to hear from their moms. They're so busy on social media or with their jobs or their school they don't want to hear mom's annoying voice.
1: Well, let's listen to the song and we can continue to talk about our traditions.
0: All right, let's enjoy the song from the movie Khoobsurat. It's a nice, fun song.

0: I love that song. I wish I could make that my ringtone.
1: Mm-hmm.
0: I will admit there is a little bit of apprehension every time I see your name on the screen giving me a call.
1: Yeah, but, you're always like, why did you call? Why did you call? And I don't know if that's all the kids in today's age.
0: But I think we've developed a better system for weeknights at least, where I now try to schedule phone calls with my mom while I'm also multitasking and doing chores, like loading my dishwasher. And that's the beauty of AirPods. So I can be talking to my mom and also be getting some other things done, just because, you know, we don't live in like a phone call culture so much anymore, like my generation.
1: Yeah. Thanks to, what do you call it?
0: Texting?
1: Technological advancements. Yes. So now it's all about texting and stuff. But yeah, kids should always call your mom at least once a day,
0: mm-hmm.
1: and talk to your mom, because mom is important. It keeps you grounded. She keeps you grounded, and she's a lot of love and a lot of fun.
0: Yes, so, I'm very lucky to have a mom that keeps calling me.
1: Okay. All right, let's do another dedication. This is another dedication to Seema.
0: Okay.
1: So this is from, Milan.
0: Oh, okay.
1: What's the song and the message, Soumya? You want to read it?
0: So the song, it's a really popular song, Gala Guria from Dil Dharakne Do. And the message is, Happy Mother's Day, Dadi. Hope you have the best day ever, filled with love and laughter. And yes, we definitely want to make sure all nannies and dadis have a shout out today as well.

0: That's a fun, popular song, a popular wedding dance floor song.
1: Yes.
0: So we're going to continue getting through our requests. We love that we got a big stream of them from all of you today. So next we have a dedication from Priya Serval to her mom, Ranjana. And it's a Diljit Dosanjh song. So I'm excited for us to mix things up a bit here. And
1: what's the message from
0: Priya? We have a lovely message from Priya. It says, "To my mom, no matter how old I get, I will always be your child first. Thank you for every sacrifice you made quietly, every prayer you said for us, and every time you put our happiness before your own. A mother's love is truly the purest form of love, and I feel so blessed to have yours. Everything good in me started with you. Love you forever. Love, Priya, Pali, Aisha, and Aryan." What a thoughtful message.
1: Very nice message, Priya. Thank you very much. I hope Ranjana is listening. This song is dedicated to you, Ranjana.

0: Yeah, that was Diljit Dosanjh. Diljit Dosanjh was making the rounds of New York, I believe.
1: Yeah.
0: He was. He had a big show at Witch Garden.
1: Well, he's going to be having.
0: Oh, he's going to.
1: Yeah, yeah. Having shows at Madison Square Garden.
0: Yeah.
1: Right, which some people do call the most famous arena in the world in New York City. But he was on Jimmy Fallon recently, a couple weeks ago, on the Today Show with Jimmy Fallon. So he's certainly making a splash in the U.S.
0: Yes. All right. The next song is from this movie called English Winglish.
1: I love this song. I love this movie also. So this was a movie with Sridevi. And it really examines her as not only a mother, but also as a woman who, at, you know, a stage in her life in middle age where she is kind of going out of her comfort zone, doing something different and wanting to do something for herself in the context of a trip to New York. And that's, you know, learning English, putting herself out there, having new experiences. And so I think it's really relevant to our show today because it kind of speaks to the resilience and adaptability of all women to do different things at different stages of their lives. And so in that sense, we want to dedicate this song to Padma Aunty,
0: yeah,
1: the founder of Geethmala, who has exhibited so much resilience and adaptability throughout her life and who has never shied away from trying new things and going out of her comfort zone. And in doing so, right, she created this show in 1997 and really did something beautiful for this community.
0: Yes, absolutely. Thank you. Thank you very much, Padma. And I know the way you would come all the way from across the river, from New Windsor, come all the way to Vassar College for so many years, for 25 years to do this show. I would like to dedicate this song to you. I'm not sure if you've heard it before, but please enjoy it. It's a nice, fun song.

0: That was a fun take on Manhattan. Man is Admi, hat is Topi, and tan is tan, dhoop ki chhaon.
1: Yeah.
0: That's how Sridevi learned the English word Manhattan.
1: Yeah.
0: So, kids, sorry. Listeners, let's do another request. This is from our loyal listener, Dr. Ashok Shah. So, the message is from Ashok Bhai himself, not his kids. And Ashok Shah writes, "My kids are not into Bollywood culture or songs, but if they were to request anything, they would probably choose this song, Daddy G, oh Daddy G, Mummy ko satana achha nahi."
1: That sounds funny.
0: And can you imagine, that's a 1952 song sung by the great Indian singer K.L. Sehgal.
1: Okay, cool.
0: And I've not heard this song before, Ashok Bhai, but let's all enjoy this song. Thank you for sending this lovely song on Mother's Day for all the mummies.

0: That was a beautiful song, but it was a little soft. I hope listeners enjoyed the full impact of the song.
1: Yeah, I would say it wasn't only beautiful. I would say it was a little spunky and sassy, which I liked. And yeah. I think, you know, it's very relatable. I think kids are fiercely protective of their moms because they love them so much.
0: Yeah, so thank you, Ashok Bhai, for sending the song. And just for your comment, I would like to say that this show is not just about Bollywood culture.
1: Yeah, like we know some people were feeling like maybe their kids wouldn't submit a song because their kids weren't into Bollywood. But we want to make sure that everyone knows that this show is welcome to all listeners. You don't have to be a Bollywood fan. It's really, right, when we're here on the show, it's really about, especially the Mother's Day show, like the relationships and not just about Bollywood.
0: Yeah, it's just the messages which your kids can air and you can listen to it. It's really rewarding. So that's the feeling I wanted
1: the
0: to
1: gratification
0: all moms to have while listening this show. It's not about Bollywood culture at all. It's just about songs and music, enjoying music with your family, with your friends.
1: Yes, absolutely. So let's keep going with our requests. Now we have a request from Shalini Marquez for Seema Khurana with the message, Happy Mother's Day. You're the best nanny in the world. I am lucky to be your granddaughter. And the song is Chanda Chamke.
0: Chanda Chamke.

All right, listeners, moving on with our dedications. The next song is from Vanessa Desai. This is a message for her mother, Bharti Desai. So Vanessa writes, "To my beloved mother, Bharti Desai, I miss you every day, and I'm playing this song to celebrate the beautiful soul you were. Happy Mother's Day." We really miss Bharti Desai, always on this show, Vanessa. And yes, she was such a lovely person, so cheerful and smiling. So let's dedicate this song to her.

0: That is a classic Mother's Day song, yes. And it actually just reminded me of the different iterations of the show we've done since we've been doing it, right? Because I think the first couple times we did this show, we were looking for, like, classic Mother's Day songs throughout Indian cinema. Like this one, like the song Ma from Tare Zameen Par, like the song from Das Dania.
1: Yeah.
0: And then we wanted to switch it up. And so I think one year we did like mother child pairs in Indian cinema. And so we'd play songs from like the mom's movies and then the kids' movies. And then a couple years ago, I think in 2023 is when we had the idea for the first time to do these types of dedications and song requests, which have been really fun to get our audience engaged with what we're doing.
1: Yeah, they have been popular. It's just, I think there is some hesitation for moms to send these forms to their kids. I'm not sure why. I wouldn't hesitate one bit.
0: Well, I think that's what we're saying, right? The self-sacrificing Indian mom maybe doesn't want to ask for anything of her kids.
1: Yeah, or feels that it may be an inconvenience
0: right.
1: to their kids.
0: Right.
1: Or they don't enjoy these songs and they wouldn't listen. But you'll be surprised, moms. I think Hindi film music is up there. It's popular all over the world.
0: Yes.
1: And I'm sure everybody, Indians, non-Indians, Indian Americans, Forbes, whatever you are, all of us enjoy Indian music.
0: Yeah. Yeah. And so kind of reflecting on the different, you know, versions we've done of this show, I want to take a moment to thank you as my mom, for, you know, letting me be a part of this show and always, you know, be on this show for being an inspiring role model and for always, putting such an importance on our time and our bond and our memories together.
1: Thank you, Soumya. I love you.
0: I love you too. And so now I actually have a song I want to dedicate to you that is a surprise.
1: Okay.
0: Yeah. It's the song Mitva from the movie Lagaan.
1: Okay.
0: And I picked this song for a couple reasons. One, I have a very fond memory of us, going to India together. So right in the summers, we would often do a trip to India and usually I'd go with my mom and we'd stay at my grandparents' house. And we try to go to the Indian movie theaters together. And so this is one of those movies that we were in India in the summer when it came out. And we went and saw it in the theaters, my mom, myself, and my nani and nana. And so that's a really special memory.
1: Wow, yeah, you have a great memory. I don't remember that at all.
0: Yeah. Yeah.
1: Thank you.
0: And I think it just speaks to, right, I want to thank you for always, making sure that I felt connected with Indian culture. Which is, you know, which I think is something that sometimes moms risk when they move to the United States or outside of India. But it's something that you, really prioritized for me. So I appreciate that.
1: Yes. Thank you.
0: Okay. So let's listen to the song Mitva from Lagaan.
1: All right, bring it on.

0: Okay. I hope everyone enjoyed that song. You know, it's also like we're talking about the role of, you know, Indian moms abroad in keeping their kids kind of connected to the culture. And I think that's also a very relevant song because of how much it is about kind of, you know, the pride of being Indian and being from India. You can definitely feel those patriotic themes in the song.
1: Yes, and thank you, Muktaji, for your lovely message. We have a message from one of our listeners, Mukta Gupta, Dr. Mukta Gupta. And we like to say happy Mother's Day to all the strong women out there. Raising wonderful kids in a foreign land is not as easy feat for first generation immigrants.
0: Yes.
1: So kudos to all you strong women out there.
0: Yes, absolutely.
1: So Soumya, we're almost to the end of the show. We do want to play one or two more requests.
0: Yes.
1: We have a request from for Ranjana Sarwal.
0: Yes, yes. I also want to kind of give a couple additional shout outs. If, you know, I think we got a submission, today from Angie Malhotra for Asha Malhotra. I don't think we'll get to the song. It was Chale Chalo from Lagan. But I do want to read the message from Angie. Happy Mother's Day, Mom. Thank you for always bringing music, love, and joy into our lives. Love, Angie.

0: We're going to get to the next request. I just, you know, it's hard for me to stop talking. I just have a lot to say.
1: I just have one more request. I just want to also announce from Meera. She has dedicated a message to her mother, Asmita. She wanted the song, Tare Zameen Par, Yu To Ma Batlati Nahi. Thank you, Meera, for your dedication. And I hope Asmita is tuned in. We won't get to the song because we are end of the show, but just want to convey to Asmita that Meera is thinking of you. She would like to dedicate a song, but because we already had a lot of requests ahead of that, we will not be getting to it, but at least the message is on air. So,
0: yes. And, you know, just to kind of wrap things up in terms of the song, I also had Lagan on my mind because last weekend I went to this fun show in the city. It's called Drunk Bollywood, where there's a group of actors and singers that do like musical parodies of famous Bollywood movies. And so that was really fun. Okay. So now we are going to play Kabhi Khushi Kabhi Gum. From Amit Serval for Ranjana Serval. Amit says, Happy Mother's Day, Mom.

0: Okay, so we are wrapping up our Mother's Day show here. We have one more request that we're going to fit in. But as I do that, I wanted to give my mom an opportunity to say any last words.
1: Well, no, I mean, I just want to thank all of you for sending in these dedication and songs for your moms. I'm sure they really loved it. And I would like to wish all mothers there a happy Mother's Day and enjoy with your family and friends. Spend a lot of time with them. The gifts are not important. It's more the quality time which you spend.
0: Absolutely.
1: With your family.
0: And yes.
1: Thank you also for sending in all these appreciative notes. It's really rewarding to know that everybody's listening and enjoying the program.
0: Yes, so thank you for all the feedback. We love it.
1: Have a good day. Be safe. Enjoy the outdoors. And until next time, see you guys. This last dedication
0: yes.
1: is from
0: Anjali Kalra to her mom, Shreshta. Anjali says, happy Mother's Day, Mom. Thanks for all that you do for our family. And we're ending with a fun, upbeat Punjabi song about moms and daughters.

0: Hello. That was another opening of another show by Cole Porter from Kiss Me Kate. You are now listening to Backstage Pass with me, your host, DJ Maestro. Today I'm joined by a very special guest. I'm joined by, of course, Mia LaBianca. Say hi, Mia.
1: Hi.
0: Now, Mia is well known on Vassar for being the president of Nitrous.
1: It's true.
0: And what are some other ways you think you're known?
1: I think I'm known for being sort of beautiful and charming and sort of like all around a good time.
0: Known for being a good time.
1: Everyone says this about me.
0: Yes.
1: Also, I don't know. I guess that's kind of it. I do some theater. Sometimes I do theater.
0: You do some theater. We'll get to that later, though.
1: Yeah.
0: That's, let's not try to mess with the system
1: we have here.
0: We always ask the guest this question.
1: What about your first guest?
0: I asked her this question, too.
1: Okay.
0: It was Nina Sandman. What was the first play you ever remember doing in your life?
1: In my life?
0: Yeah. The first, like, performance-y kind of play kind of thing.
1: The first play I ever did, I think, was in middle school. I had a drama class. And
0: okay.
1: Yeah. She was widely disliked. We were forced to write our own plays.
0: They often do that to you.
1: They do. And they
0: were, I hear this
1: a
0: lot.
1: It was like not a full, like this was in sixth grade. So they weren't like plays. They were almost like weird skits kind of. Like they were, it wasn't really about anything. And I probably have videos, but I had to do it with two other girls. And I think it was vaguely political, but I don't really remember what it was about.
0: Okay.
1: And it was very like, you know, like women should have rights, like that kind of thing.
0: Well, that's good.
1: But yes, that was what I was in.
0: But sixth graders often don't have the best handle on story structure.
1: No, not at all. There definitely wasn't like a linear beginning and end.
0: Well, that's too bad.
1: But my dad took a lot of photos. I think I still have it. Wait.
0: Well, if I can post it on the Instagram.
1: No, wait. The reason I bring this up is because I can probably play parts of it.
0: Oh, great.
1: Because it's a video.
0: Wow, a real time capsule.
1: Yeah.
0: What year would this have been?
1: 2016, I think?
0: 2016. Well, you know, that was an important, a turning point year for our country.
1: That's true. I think this was pre that part, though. Because this was what?
0: Before the Chicago Cubs won the World Series.
1: That's exactly what I was thinking of, and it was pre that. Okay, so this is me, Josie, and a girl I don't remember, and Josie Benton.
0: Now
1: a lesbian, and
0: she might have been then too.
1: This is titled "Sulk Sixth Grade Drama Collage."
0: Sulk.
1: Sulk, as in Jonas. Oh, wait, this is my teacher. She's...
0: Our videographer can stay on top of things.
1: Wait, I don't speak in this part. Okay, let me get a part where I speak.
0: We got to hear a part where you speak. Well, this is very interesting how... Yes, you got
1: freaking
0: it?
1: Whatever. No one cares about my beautiful art.
0: Well, no one cares about your beautiful art. What did you do after that? Did you get the bug, as they say?
1: I sort of got the opposite of the bug, and I hoped it would never happen again. And every
0: so you
1: week,
0: hated this experience.
1: It was terrible, and every week class still happened, which was a bummer. But then, in eighth grade, we had real playwriting, not this skit thing.
0: Okay.
1: We had actual, like, we wrote one-act plays, and I wrote one, and I put, like, you know, the amount of effort that was required of me into it. But I enjoyed it more than I thought I would.
0: What was your play about?
1: It was about two girls who were in detention, and there was their teacher was there as well. And one of them was getting bullied by the other girl, but the other girl, it turns out, was also getting bullied in a different way.
0: Aha. Cycle of abuse.
1: Exactly. I believe it was for racism, which was terrible.
0: Oh, no.
1: But I sent it in and whatever, and then everybody in the grade read everybody's plays, and then it was all anonymous, and then somebody, you had to like compliment someone's plays, and somebody voluntarily raised their hand, and not knowing it was me, said that they really liked my play, and I went, oh my gosh, and that was the first time that I was like, maybe I'm good at writing.
0: That's good. So your first, the first time you thought you might want to be a writer was because of dramatic writing.
1: Yeah.
0: Interesting.
1: And then I had a memoir unit later that year.
0: A memoir unit?
1: Yeah, isn't that crazy?
0: That's fun.
1: There's a guy named Jake Wisner who wrote a whole book about eighth graders writing memoirs. Huh. And he was our teacher.
0: Really?
1: Mm-hmm.
0: We had a memoir unit.
1: In eighth grade?
0: In seventh or eighth grade.
1: What?
0: Yeah,
1: Perhaps influenced by...
0: It might have been, Well, where do you go to high school? You're from Manhattan, of course.
1: Salk School of Science, but it wasn't actually science. It was humanities. It was a lie, really.
0: Really? Why did they lie?
1: Well, I think at one point in time it must have been very scientific, but the science wasn't weak, but it was not as strong as the humanities.
0: But it moved
1: the
0: humanities to humanities. You like growing up in Manhattan?
1: Loved it.
0: You see a lot of theater as a kid?
1: No.
0: Really?
1: Well, oh wait, no, that's not true. Okay. Yes, actually, it's totally. Yes, I changed my mind. My grandfather took us to see lots of Broadway shows.
0: Oh yeah.
1: Just whenever he was in town, so we would like go see like. Especially the big spectacle stuff, because that was fun for us as kids.
0: Yeah.
1: So Lion King, Mary Poppins, Aladdin, Cinderella. We saw the Rockettes, Wicked with my dad. That was great.
0: What was the first one?
1: The first one, I think, was the Lion King.
0: Yeah, that's good for kids. Stellar, I mean, you know, the big animals and everything.
1: Big animals. And, I remember Scar fall. Well, no, Scar doesn't fall off.
0: Scar
1: famously
0: pushes Mufasa off.
1: Spoiler.
0: But they're brothers.
1: But they're brothers.
0: It's
1: Can you
0: awful.
1: Believe that?
0: I played Scar in fifth grade.
1: Oh my god. How did that affect you?
0: It made me awful. Now's a good time, I think, for our first song. So
1: on that note,
0: this is "Be Prepared" from The Lion King, written by, I think, Elton John?
1: I think so. That sounds right. I believe so.
0: Oh, wait. We got to do the one from the musical.
1: Oh, yes. Of course.
0: Of course.
1: Of course.
0: If I can find that. Yes, I can. Yes, I can. Whoops. This is Be Prepared from The Lion King by Elton John. And at this point in the show, this is Scar saying to the hyenas, like, get ready, because I'm about to kill my brother Mufasa.
1: And there's a dance part.
0: And then there's going to be a dance part. All right. Get ready. I hope you're prepared for this song.
2: I never thought hyenas essential. They're crude and unspeakably brave. But maybe they've a glimmer of potential if allied to my vision and brain. Your powers of retention are as wet as a warthog's backside.

0: of the death of the king. No, fool, we're going to kill him. And Simba, too.
1: Great idea! Who needs a king? No king, no king!
0: Idiots! There will be a king! I will be king! Stick with me, and you'll never go hungry again! Yeah.

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So prepare for the coup of the century. Be prepared for the murkiest scam. Meticulous planning, tenacity smile.

0: Why not?
1: I go to college. And we are back. This is, of course, Backstage Pass with your host, DJ Maestro. I'm talking to Mia LaBianca.
0: Mia.
1: Mia. And that song was Be Prepared from The Lion King, written by Elton John and Tim Rice. Now, I played that role of The Lion King when I was in fifth grade, and there were three casts.
0: Oh.
1: We used to do that back then. There was always like three or four casts.
0: Just in case you didn't like some of the ones in the casts?
1: So that like every child could get a role. Because there'd be like 60 kids sign up for the show, and there's like
0: No auditions.
1: Oh, there'd be auditions. There'd be auditions.
0: Oh,
1: of course.
0: Oh,
1: that's why I'm so good at auditions now.
0: Right, because of that experience.
1: Well, I did 17 shows between kindergarten and eighth grade with this group.
0: Whoa! Was your most memorable show?
1: Well, honestly, Lion King was a big one. It was my fifth grade show, which is kind of an important thing.
0: Oh, right.
1: And there were three scars. I never watched them do it. I went to the other shows, and I remember thinking, like, they are so bad. Like, they...
0: Not like me.
1: They're barely doing the accent. Mm. Their voices are so high.
0: Mm.
1: They don't sound like Scar at all. I'm doing it. Like,
0: yeah.
1: I'm living the role.
0: Yeah, yeah, yeah.
1: And then I watched the video of me, and I was like, oh, my God, I'm, like, the worst one. Like, what was happening in my head was so different than, like...
0: That's beautiful, though.
1: I thought I was, you know, like, a foreboding villain and, like, really had a great accent, but
0: And
1: no.
0: then in reality...
1: I just
0: like
1: kept fucking.
0: Boy.
1: Oh, ooh. I kept futzing with
0: no.
1: my. No, I kept futzing with my like collar
0: Aww.
1: Of my like shirt and everything. I was just, you know.
0: Well, that's one of the most foreboding things you can do.
1: It'd be uncomfortable in your clothes.
0: Yeah.
1: Anyway,
0: like, what's he about to do next?
1: That's true.
0: Well, I hope you can send me the video because I want to see it, and then I'll show you my
1: yeah.
0: acting from sixth grade.
1: Well, so you go to high school.
0: Not anymore, but once upon a time
1: after the previous conversation,
0: for sure.
1: You go to high school.
0: It's true.
1: And do you act in anything?
0: No.
1: Not at all.
0: Not a bit, because my high school was very, very small. It was 100 people per grade, 400 people in total.
1: That's not enough.
0: Not enough, I would say. And everybody there, it was called the High School for American Studies. And everybody there was very politically focused.
1: Interesting.
0: So it was the kind of class where you'd come in early and talk about, like, Trump. So the reality was we just did not have theater kids. Like, they were not there. There was not a group of them.
1: You'd think that there'd be some overlap, but I guess with a school that small, it makes sense.
0: Not really, yeah. I mean, we had some, but it was not enough to make up a contingent of people that you knew as theater kids. So there was a club, but it was run by the math teacher.
1: Oh.
0: And the plays were so poorly attended that it was mandatory to come to the first act, because otherwise no one would be there.
1: Wow. Would they be like during the school day or like?
0: Nope. After. You were required to stay late and
1: so
0: come
1: be
0: see
1: like,
0: the play.
1: I can't go to grandma's funeral. I have to go see one act
0: I
1: of
0: suppose
1: a math
0: if
1: play.
0: It, grandma's funeral, you probably
1: no,
0: had
1: like,
0: you had an excuse.
1: It was like attendance.
0: Yeah, yeah, yeah. But
1: That's
0: everything
1: crazy.
0: Else. Yeah. It was crazy. So no, I didn't do a lick of theater, and I don't regret that because it would have been a weird experience.
1: And the shows were bad?
0: The shows were, I think, as good as they possibly could have been.
1: Okay.
0: Which were not great, but like, you know, there were some people there who tried their best.
1: Okay, that's good. did you keep writing during this time?
0: Yes, not plays though. I was mostly writing fan fiction and short stories. I was trying short stories, but I would say high school was not a time where I was creatively passionate because I was miserable. I was
1: that's
0: not
1: too
0: having
1: bad.
0: A time.
1: A lot of people don't like that high school.
0: Yeah,
1: but then you come. Why do you choose Vassar?
0: Vassar. Well, yeah. I loved their English classes actually.
1: How did you know?
0: Huh?
1: How did you know you would love their English?
0: Well, because I literally looked through the catalog and I was like, this rocks.
1: Sure.
0: And then I should have ED'd, but I didn't realize that I wanted to ED.
1: Okay.
0: But I got off the wait list here.
1: Uh-huh.
0: So I truly almost went to Bard. I gave them $40,000 and then I took it back.
1: They gave it back?
0: They did.
1: Wow.
0: But they didn't give me back the $500 deposit, which is okay. That's
1: probably fair.
0: Yeah, that's how it works. But I went to Vassar because of the English and because it seemed like a quirky community, which I enjoyed.
1: Yeah.
0: And because it was like kind of small and fun and yeah, it was just kind of awesome ?
1: Yeah.
0: And then, yeah. And then once I came, there were like lots of cool other things than just English, which was what I was hoping for.
1: So you auditioned for a comedy group your freshman year.
0: Yes.
1: Why did you do that? Was that like you loved watching improv?
0: So I during quarantine, during the pandemic, I really got into improv, which was like the worst time. By the way, just for the listeners, Nick is sort of lovingly looking at a picture of Lin-Manuel Miranda.
1: Just, I didn't even realize I was doing that. I was just kind of scrolling through Spotify, and there's a big picture.
0: And just sort of like a beautiful picture of Lin, and he's like kind of like smiling kindly.
1: Yep.
0: But
1: you quarantine.
0: Quarantine. I got into improv, which is the worst time to get into improv because improv is obviously largely live, and nothing was live during quarantine.
1: I watched some, like, if the Groundlings would do Zoom shows.
0: Whoa.
1: I watched one once, and I had to turn it off.
0: Because it's just
1: real
0: hard.
1: Real quick. It
0: you
1: was
0: can't
1: so hard
0: do
1: to
0: it.
1: Watch. Yeah.
0: It's just terrible. So I watched as much of Whose Line as I could possibly bear, and then I watched Middle Ditch and Schwartz over and over and over again, to the point where, like, I would be laughing and my parents would be like, leave the room, like, you have to get out of here. Improv made me, like, cry laughing all the time.
1: Yeah.
0: And then I didn't necessarily have intentions of joining when I went to go see the preview show, but then I saw the preview show and I was like, oh my gosh, like, I have to audition. Even if I don't get it, I have to audition.
1: This do you think you find improv so funny?
0: That's a great question.
1: Is it because of, like, the artistry of, like, how are they thinking of that?
0: I guess. I don't know. It's something I think about a lot. I think it's, like, the thing of, like, I just don't know. I don't know what's going to happen and no one else does. So, like, it's kind of a surprise for everyone. It's not contrived because it kind of can't be. Like, it's just, it's like a tightrope act. And, I think I love watching people react in the moment. I think I love people having to justify something silly they've said and just build on stupid stuff and have to treat it like it's serious. I love mistakes. I love bloopers. So, like, it's all that. And I think it's awesome.
1: I mean, like, like, real stuff can be the funniest things.
0: Yes, absolutely.
1: I often find.
0: That's beautiful, Nick.
1: Yes. So you joined Nitrous.
0: I certainly did.
1: And did this make you kind of see yourself more as a performer? Because you perform.
0: Ooh, yes. I think I didn't see myself as a performer until I started doing drag.
1: Interesting.
0: But comedy is what made me confident enough to start performing more. So, like, because I did comedy, I was able to go do theater and do drag, and I don't know that I would have done both of them without having done comedy first.
1: Were you super nervous before your first improv show?
0: Oh my god, I was like,
1: I mean, I was, and I perform with stuff all the time, but that's like a different kind of...
0: Oh yeah, this was like my only theater. Like, I'd never basically done theater before. I was, like, actually shitting myself all week. Like, not like, oh, it's a joke. Like, for real, like, I was shitting myself all week. And then it went, like, fine. Like, which was such a relief that I did it and it went fine. Nothing terrible happened. Nobody died. And it was just kind of awesome.
1: Yeah. No, it's fun to... I remember my first show, I was, like, so scared before. Yeah. And then I went on stage and I started this scene. And just, like, once we got our first couple of laughs, then you feel a little bit better.
0: Yes.
1: And once you can start... tell them they're on your side a little bit, it just feels like a lot of pressure's off. And then Roman and I got him laughing big. And then I was like, oh, great, let's keep the scene going for 30 minutes.
0: Yes, I remember this story. I wish I'd been there for it.
1: It gets exaggerated. But we had a very much too long scene.
0: Interesting. But I will say, that is the other thing I love about improv is that, like, you have to mess up. Like, you're not allowed to not mess up. And so usually what makes me relaxed is the first time I mess up. And then I go, okay, great.
1: Yeah. Yeah, I guess that makes sense. Mm. So you start doing drag.
0: It's true.
1: What do you like about doing drag?
0: It's an elevated form of myself, and it allowed me to, like, do things on stage that I thought, like, I would never get to do in my life. Mm. And then once I did them on stage, I was like, I guess I can just do this in my life too.
1: Oh,
0: and so
1: it's like a therapy kind of.
0: Yeah,
1: thing.
0: Like, and I think some people talk about acting this way, but with drag, it's so, like, self-created that once you do it for yourself, you can do it anywhere.
1: Okay.
0: And I think improv was so scary, and so once I did improv, I was like, well, I guess I can do anything in the world, because it's so scary.
1: Yeah.
0: But yeah, so, like, it was just, like, whatever I wanted it to be, and drag is another thing where often people fail a lot, and it's because it's so, like, amateur space, just, like, everybody come in and do your stuff.
1: Yeah,
0: I felt
1: very
0: comfortable doing it, and yeah, it just made me feel, like, braver about what I could do, and, like, I think improv and drag really make me feel like I can, like, play in a theater space. Like,
1: okay.
0: I'm not just reading lines, that I'm, like, freaking it up.
1: That's cool.
0: Crazy style.
1: Do you have, like, a specific drag character you do a lot, or do you try?
0: Ooh. Well, so I go by one name.
1: Okay.
0: But I go male or female depending on, or mask or femme, I guess, depending on the mood I have. And so when I'm, like, when I'm feeling goofy, or goofy or pathetic. It's often like a guy, and he's like single or like recently divorced.
1: Okay.
0: And he's definitely not with somebody.
1: Yeah.
0: And if he's with somebody, it's not going well.
1: Okay.
0: And so like, but at the end is often a happy ending of like, wait, I realized that I'm queer, you know. And
1: usually it's like you're lip syncing along to a song.
0: Yes, absolutely.
1: What's a song you've used before?
0: Did Nia, oh my gosh, Fuck You, a CeeLo Green.
1: Okay.
0: Which was really fun. I did Pink Triangle by Weezer. That was fun too.
1: Well, I think we got to play it. This is Forget You.
0: oh, whoops. I mean, Forget You is what
1: this
0: I did.
1: This is Forget You by CeeLo Green.
0: Woo.
1: Oh, let's play the Gwyneth Paltrow version.
0: Oh, I didn't even know there was a Gwyneth Paltrow version.
1: When she won an Emmy for it.
0: Whoa.
1: Well, she guest starred on Glee.
0: Oh my God.
1: As like some sort of like fun substitute teacher.
0: Wow.
1: She sings Forget You with the cast.
0: Beautiful.
1: Okay, this is Forget You featuring Gwyneth Paltrow from Glee.

0: That was Forget You by CeeLo Green's... actually, no, it was written by Bruno Mars. It was written by Bruno Mars.
1: No way!
0: Originally performed by CeeLo Green.
1: Wait, now Bruno Mars should perform, though. He's at, like, Vegas or something, right?
0: Bruno Mars is at Vegas?
1: Well, I thought he was.
0: Maybe. I don't know.
1: He had a residency at Vegas. Maybe not, though.
0: I don't know. He has a new album coming out, I think.
1: That's true. It's but, actually out, I think.
0: But that was Gwyneth Paltrow from the Glee version of that song, which she won an Emmy for. Now, we have a little bit of time left. Mia... You've been in some shows.
1: It's
0: some,
1: true.
0: Some musicals.
1: It's true.
0: What have you been in, Vassar?
1: I've been in, I'm grand total of Vassar, I've been in 4 shows.
0: Wow.
1: I was in 7 minutes.
0: Seven minutes?
1: Written by Gene Fassler.
0: Yes.
1: I don't believe you saw that.
0: No, I missed that one. But that was a Stearman show, right?
1: It was a Stearman show, and it was, I would say, everybody who worked on it has graduated. It was fine.
0: It was fine.
1: It was just fine.
0: A fine Stearman show.
1: But it was not as bad as some other shows that went up.
0: Well, that's good.
1: Yes. And then I was in Bear Trap, which was written and directed by Joe Baldwin and Abby Betancourt, which was a lot of fun.
0: Right, I heard about that one.
1: Yes. It unfortunately went up the same week I was doing Run Crew, so that was tough.
0: How did that work?
1: Well, so I just would, like, go from Run Crew to Tech and be, like, do the worst acting in the world, like, acting like that is just nothing at all.
0: Yeah.
1: And then I would walk home completely nonverbal. And
0: okay.
1: But it worked. It, you know, it all work. Came together. I got some funny pictures with Aidan Skelly.
0: That's always what you want.
1: It's all I want. And then recently, I took a big hiatus. And then recently, I wrote and directed Where is Caliban?
0: Where was he?
1: He was in his heart the whole time.
0: He was in there.
1: He was in there. It was a metaphor. For fatherhood.
0: I was part of the initial reading of Where is Caliban.
1: It's true. You played Alonzo?
0: I had 6 lines.
1: It was a version in which there were a lot more characters than there are now. They're double cast, which was the right choice.
0: Sure.
1: Or the right suggestion, that is. And then, what else?
0: And then you were just in The Guy Who Didn't Like Musicals.
1: Exactly. I was in The Guy Who Didn't Like Musicals, which was an amazing experience.
0: Sorry I couldn't see it. It was the same day as something else.
1: Oh, yes. No.
0: But what's that about?
1: It is about, obviously, A Guy Who Doesn't Like Musicals.
0: Yeah.
1: But... he wakes up one day in his normal town and discovers that everybody is singing and dancing as if they are in a musical.
0: Oh, no.
1: And it turns out there's an alien that's possessing all of them and making them a hive
0: mind.
1: So it's kind of zombie apocalypse, but musicals. And it's
0: that's cool. A
1: lot of fun. It was, like, so much fun to do. Maybe my best experience here other than Caliban.
0: And it was a Star Kid show.
1: It was a Star Kid show. I would argue their best show.
0: Tell us what Star Kid is about.
1: So,
0: what do they do?
1: I actually am not, like, a huge Star Kid,
0: like,
1: person. But they are... of, like, a comedy musical troupe, and they're in L.A. They're known for... They made their big name with Darren Criss starring in a very Potter musical.
0: They started at University of Michigan, I think.
1: Whoa. Which is known for its acting,
0: yes,
1: I believe.
0: Yes, yes.
1: But now they... Then they were in Chicago for a little bit, and now they're in L.A.
0: They devise and put up musicals.
1: It's true.
0: Their own
1: ones. They... Trail to Oregon went up here, and that was one of the ones they did. What else?
0: They have, I mean, you know, just the classics. Harry Potter musical, Guy Who Didn't Like Them.
1: Guys Didn't Like Them. Firebringer is the one where it's like, I don't want to do the work today. That's what that's from.
0: What's a good song from The Guy?
1: Oh my gosh. Well, obviously my song.
0: What was your role?
1: Which was, You Tied Up My Heart.
0: Oh. We'll play that a little later as like our closer.
1: Yeah.
0: Tell us about this role.
1: So I played Sam Sweetly, who was a cop. And everyone knows my love for cops.
0: Yes.
1: Because I'm always talking about how good they are.
0: Mia Capobianco, we call you.
1: That's what they call me. This cop gets beat up. I would say like 20% of the time that I was on stage, I was knocked out or dead, which was awesome.
0: That's fun.
1: But I'm a cop who is cheating on his wife with like a 19-year-old.
0: Uh-oh.
1: And I wear a leather jacket all the time and sunglasses, specifically aviators. And I'm like kind of sexual and sort of a jerk. There's a guy on the troupe who plays just like kind of jerks, basically, like various jerks. And they're side characters and they're so fun, but they also don't have a lot of depth. So it is a little bit like drag. Like it is just kind of doing drag.
0: So they have like little archetypes they all play.
1: Exactly.
0: Like how in Shakespeare's time. I don't know. They have like the clown.
1: Yes.
0: They'd have the leading man.
1: This was like the rake, I would say.
0: Sure. Well, that's fun. And before we close out, before we play the song, I always ask my guest at the very end to give one piece of important advice to the audience.
1: Ooh. About theater or about anything?
0: About anything.
1: About anything? I think open your heart to new possibilities.
0: open your heart to new possibilities. Mm. And open your heart to this song. You tied up my heart from the guy who didn't like musicals.
1: Yay!
0: Thank you so much for coming on, Mia. This has been a blast. 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

He broke the bread up and also the fishes. And then his disciples went ahead. 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

my sword and shield. 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I ain't gonna study, no, no, no, no, study war no more. 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

0: another man, this is another. 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

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No, it's the moon is pale, and the sun is gone, and the steamboats are coming, and they're splashing in the garden. Woo!

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